That's from the marvelous sextet by Tchaikovsky, his Souvenir de Florence. We heard the Allegretto Moderato played by the Nash Ensemble. And before that, some Johann Sebastian Bach. We heard the Flute Sonata in E, the Allegro movement featuring Andrea Oliva and Angela Hewitt. You're listening to A Little Night Music. I'm Kathleen Kajioga, and it is time for our Composer of the Week. Every week, I throw the spotlight on a different composer. And at around about this time, just after 8 o'clock, we have a listen to some of their music, I tell you about their lives, and we get to know them just a little bit better. This week, Johann Strauss Jr. Yesterday, we heard that it took the death of his father, Johann Sr., to finally make the way clear for the gifted son to enjoy the musical success he deserved. With his father no longer around to deliberately obstruct his career, which he did because he just didn't want his sons to suffer the pains of a musical life that he had, well, Johann Strauss Jr.'s life took off. He quickly surpassed his father's fame. His orchestra toured extensively across Austria, Poland, and Germany. In 1852, the press commented that, quote, "It now turns out for certain that Strauss' father has been fully replaced by Strauss' son." But success has its price. And in 1853, when he was 28 years old, Strauss Jr. suffered a severe nervous breakdown. That summer, he took a 7-week rest cure in the country. He turned the reins of his busy Strauss Orchestra over to his brother, Joseph, who had also become a musician, despite their father's wishes to the contrary. This is a popular tune by Johann's younger brother, Joseph, Swallows from Austria.

0: Railway Company. We heard the Slovak State Philharmonic under Mika Eisenholz, one of his big ventures in the late 1850s. And we will learn more about Johann Strauss Jr. and his commercial successes tomorrow, just after 8 o'clock. A little light music continues with Scarlatti and Puccini after this.
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The Humming Chorus from Madama Butterfly, music by Giacomo Puccini. That was the André Rieu Chorus and Orchestra. Up next on A Little Night Music, some Bach. We're going to hear from his E major flute sonata. Here are Andrea Oliva and Angela Hewitt.

0: The Philharmonia Orchestra with an opera overture by Carl Maria von Weber. That was the overture to an opera called Abu Hassan. They were led by Naimi Järvi. Before that, sonata duo Andrea Oliva on flute, Angela Hewitt on piano. They were playing music by Bach, the Allegro from the Sonata for Flute and Keyboard in E. You are listening to A Little Night Music. I'm Kathleen Kajioka. Lots more to come tonight. Reinaldo Hahn is coming up next, followed by some Brahms after this.
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That was a group called Room Music, playing music by Reynaldo Hahn, his Nocturne for Violin and Piano on the New Classical FM. 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We have some Brahms coming up next. This is the third movement from his Piano Trio in B Major, originally written when he was about 19 or 20. That's back in 1854. Actually, no, I think he was 21. In any case, much, much later, as an older man, he went back and revised this piece. And that is usually the version that is performed nowadays. But Joshua Bell, Stephen Isserlis, and Jeremy Dank decided to go back and revisit the original version. That's what we're going to hear right now.

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The Allegro Vivace from the Symphony No. 5 by Schubert on the New Classical FM. That was the Chamber Orchestra of Europe under Claudio Abbado. Before that, a trio made up of Joshua Bell, Stephen Isserlis, and Jeremy Denk playing Brahms. The third movement from the piano trio in B major, Opus 8, the original 1854 version. You're listening to A Little Night Music. I'm Kathleen Kagioka. We have some Beethoven coming up, but right now, a song by Tchaikovsky, as performed by Russian soprano Aida Garafulina. Such a fantastic name for an operatic soprano, right? Aida? Come on. Here she is with Tchaikovsky's Serenade.

0: Music by Beethoven, as played by the Beethoven Trio Project. That was the Rondo Allegretto from his piano trio in D. And before that, soprano Aida Garafulina, along with the ORF Radio Symphony Orchestra Vienna, she was singing a serenade by Tchaikovsky. You're listening to A Little Night Music on the New Classical FM. I'm Kathleen Kajioka. We're going to hear from Grieg and Lorindo Almeida after this.
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Music by Norwegian composer Edvard Grieg. That was from his Holberg Suite, a fantastic piece for strings. Every movement is a gem and has particularly a gorgeous slow movement. I have to remember to program that one of these days. We just heard the prelude played by the Gutenberg Symphony Orchestra under Nami Järvi. Some chamber music by Franz Schubert is what we have next. And this recording features brothers Renaud and Gauthier Capuçon on violin and cello, joined by pianist Frank Braley.

0: Music from Brazil by Laurindo Almeida. That was called Crepuscolo in Copacabana, played by guitarist Carlos Barbosa Lima. Before that, Renaud and Gauthier Capucin on violin and cello with pianist Frank Braley playing Schubert, the Scherzo from the piano trio in B-flat. You're listening to A Little Night Music. I'm Kathleen Kajioka. Chopin is coming up and Musette by Marin Marais after this. Stay tuned.
1: 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And it's your chance at tickets to the Toronto Symphony Orchestra. Maria Duenas plays Korngold, the concert June 5th. And new music this week, Alain Sariel is plucking away on exotic mandolins for his plucked Bach 3. And the Sinfonia of London is back with yet another hit on their hands, French orchestral favorites. Plus, all the details on our Taste of Bordeaux trip, which is happening next May and June, Spain and France. 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

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Our next music comes from an album I adore. It's all music by Marin Marais, as performed by Sophie Wattillon, a performer of the viola da gamba. I just picked this CD up the old-fashioned way at a store once upon a time. I didn't know about this player. I knew the composer, of course, but I put this on and I was stunned by the playing and then so sad to find that this beautiful musician had died in her mid-30s of cancer, like barely got going and was gone. But we do have this beautiful recording, and she's joined by Frederica Heumann in this particular piece. It's a musette. Now, a musette is usually a piece that is evoking the hurdy-gurdy, so it has this droning character, and this one in particular is absolutely hypnotic.

William Boughton leading the English String Orchestra in the music of Charles Hubert Parry. That was an English suite on the New Classical FM. When we come back on a little night music, tonight's pick from the Cagioca collection, right after this.

0: Utterly mesmerizing. That was the Musette from the fourth book of pieces for Viola da Gamba by Marin Marais. That performance was by Sophie Wattillon with Frederica Heymann playing the drone. Wattillon, what a beautiful, beautiful player. Just hearing that again, I'm savoring her incredible nuance, these little fluctuations in timing and in tone color, so free and so, so natural. And really, the whole album is fantastic. If you want to check it out, it's on the Alpha Classics label. It's called Marin Marais, La Rêveuse et autres pièces de viol. You are listening to A Little Night Music. I'm Kathleen Kajioka. Switching gears altogether now, heading to 19th century England to the music of Charles Hubert Parry. This is An English Suite.
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Jean-Pierre Rampal and the Juilliard String Quartet with the music of Friedrich Kuhlau. That was the final movement from his Flute Quintet No. 2 in E on the New Classical FM. You're listening to A Little Night Music, where it's time for tonight's pick from the Kajioka Collection. This is where I draw from particular favorite composers, performers, repertoire. I am a fan of Sergei Prokofiev. This Russian composer straddled the 19th and 20th centuries. Well, actually, he was born right at the end of the 19th century, but in his writing, he picks up that familiar harmonic and melodic language, but he does so much more. He was so versatile in his musical vocabulary, so that his music is never predictable, it's never saccharine, it's always got different layers going on, and I find it very effective. We are going to hear a nocturnal piece of music by Prokofiev now. This is from his Sonata No. 1 in F minor for violin and piano. The third movement, the Andante, was in fact one of the pieces played at Prokofiev's own funeral in 1953.

0: Tonight's pick from the Kajioka collection, the music of Sergei Prokofiev. That was the Andante from his Sonata No. 1 in F minor for violin and piano. It was played by Vadim Glusman and Angela Yoffe. You are listening to A Little Night Music. I'm Kathleen Kajioka. When we return, we'll hear some Sibelius right after this.
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Oku Kamu leading the Finlandia Sinfoniera in music by Sibelius. That was At the Castle Gate from Pelléas et Mélisande. And that brings us to the end of this edition of A Little Night Music. I'm Kathleen Kajioka. Thank you so much for joining me. Stay with us now as we move forward into the night with Nocturne, hosted by Marilyn Lightstone, right here on the new Classical FM. 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

and a very good evening to you. I'm Marilyn Lightstone, and I'm your host here at Nocturne from the New Classical 96.3 FM, where we're going to open tonight's show with a selection from Morten Lauritzen's Lux Aeterna, music that brings with it, well, a sense of serenity and mysticism that's rarish in current composition. Perhaps that's because much of his text derives from the poets of the Italian Renaissance and the Latin liturgy. Well, locale as well might have something to do with it, as one of Lauritzen's favorite venues for composition is his rustic summer home on a remote island off the coast of Washington State. Sounds wonderful. Using an old $50 piano, as he calls it. And then again, we mustn't discount the solid religious faith that he learned in his youth.

Wasn't that interesting? Violinist Marat Bisengaliev, accompanied by the London Symphony Orchestra under the leadership of Carl Jenkins, gave us the Romanza from the maestro's Sarkis Concerto for Violin, which followed Morten Lauritsen's O Nata Lux from his Lux Aeterna, the Alora Festival Singers, conducted by Noel Edison. I'm Marilyn Lightstone, and I'm really pleased you've joined me here tonight at Nocturne from the New Classical 96.3 FM. So pleased, as a matter of fact, that I'm going to read you a super sexy love poem from 9th century India, translated from the Sanskrit. It's called Recollection. At the side of the bed, the knot came undone by itself, and barely held by the sash, the robe slipped to my waist. My friend, it's all I know. I was in his arms, and I can't remember who was who, or what we did, or how. Yes. Here's pianist Sinan Tripjevsky to play the Clair de Lune from Claude Debussy's Suite Bergamesque.

What would we do without Ray Vaughan Williams' music? That was his Five Variants on Dives and Lazarus, an orchestral version of a folk song he discovered in 1893. It went by a number of different names depending on where you were when you heard it. In Ireland, for example, it was called The Star of the County Down, whereas in Scotland it answered to Gilderoy, and so on and so on. Vaughan Williams actually composed the work on commission for the 1939 World's Fair in New York City, where its first performance was at Carnegie Hall in June 1939, conducted by Sir Adrian Boult. Our conductor was Richard Hickox, leading the London Symphony Orchestra. Before that, pianist Leif Ove Andsnes, accompanied by the Norwegian Chamber Orchestra, the Andante from the Piano Concerto No. 17 in G by Wolfgang Amadeus Mozart, which followed everyone's sentimental favorite piano tune, Simon Tripczewski performing the Clair de Lune from Debussy's Suite Bergamesque, which is thought to have been inspired by a poem by Verlaine. Well, I searched in vain to find this particular poem. We'll have to make do with Eleanor Wiley's Velvet Shoes. Let us walk in the white snow, in a soundless space, with footsteps quiet and slow, at a tranquil pace, under veils of white lace. I shall go shod in silk, and you in wool, white as a white cow's milk, more beautiful than the breast of a gull. We shall walk through the still town in a windless peace. We shall step upon white down, upon silver fleece, upon softer than these. We shall walk in velvet shoes wherever we go. Silence will fall like dews on white silence below. We shall walk in the snow. Here's Jerome Kern's Can I Forget You? Morten Gould conducting the Morten Gould Orchestra.

0: Pianist Evgeny Kissin performed Ludwig van Beethoven's Piano Concerto No. 3 in C minor, The Largo. Colin Davis conducting the London Symphony Orchestra. Which followed a lovely thing by Jerome Kern, Can I Forget You, in the steady hands of Morton Gould and his orchestra. Bed is too small for my tiredness. Give me a hillside with trees. Tuck a cloud up under my chin. Lord, blow the moon out, please. Rock me to sleep in a cradle of dreams. Sing me a lullaby of dreams. Tuck a cloud up under my chin. Lord, blow the moon out, please. I just realized I haven't given you my email address. Well, let's set that to rights. Without further ado, mlightstone@classical963fm.com. I can't believe it, but we've already come to the end of our first hour here at Nocturne, where every night of the week we feature your favorite music for relaxing and romancing. We're going to take a really short break, but if you stay with us, I promise to make it worth your while.
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Hello again. I'm Marilyn Lightstone, and you're very welcome back to Nocturne from the new Classical 96.3 FM, where we just heard Johannes Brahms' Symphony No. 2 in D, the Allegretto Grazioso, performed by Charles McGuerras and the Scottish Chamber Orchestra. Before which, cellist Jan Vogler and the Dresden Soloists, conducted by Helmut Brani, gave us Tchaikovsky's Nocturne. Here's a sweet little poem by Rita Dove. It's called Foxtrot Fridays. Thank the stars, there's a day each week to tuck in the grief, lift your pearls, and stride, brush, stride, quick, quick, with a heel ball toe, smooth as Nat King Cole's slow satin smile. Easy as taking one day at a time, one man and one woman, rib to rib, with no heartbreak in sight, just the sweep of paradise and the space of a song to count all the wonders in it. Well, people were still doing the foxtrot when I was in my early teens, but alas, I never learned how. Too caught up in the cha-cha, I guess, and rock-around-the-clock type stuff. And now, from another era, Max Bruch's Violin Romance, Opus 42. Kurt Mazur will guide the Gewandhaus Orchestra Leipzig as it accompanies violinist Salvatore Accardo.

Wow, I really like that. Laurence Ekelbe's Accentus gave us l'hiver, winter, from the Four Seasons of Antonio Vivaldi, a vocal version, as delightful as it is rare. As a matter of fact, I think the whole troupe is as delightful as that piece. Young and attractive and led by a charismatic leader in full possession of that wonderful louche quality that the French know so well how to exploit. A refreshing change, I think, from the usual, well, more masculine style of leadership in music. Before that, it was Joachim Raff's Evening Rhapsody, Opus 163b. Francesco Davalos conducting the Philharmonia Orchestra. First up in the set, the unfailingly luscious, opulent music of Max Bruch. His violin Romance, Opus 42. Salvatore Accardo on the fiddle, the Gewandhaus Orchestra Leipzig, conducted by Kurt Mazur. Coming up next, Maurice Ravel's Piano Concerto in G, the Adagio Assai. Louis Lortie at the piano, Raphael Frubeck de Burgos conducting the London Symphony Orchestra.

Franz Lochner's Nonet in F Major, the Adagio, performed by the Ensemble Vienne Berlin, preceded by the Piano Concerto in G, the Adagio Assai, by Maurice Ravel, Louis Lortie at the keyboard. The London Symphony Orchestra was conducted by Raphael Frubeck de Burgos. With his mixed German-Spanish origins, this composer gets to draw on the music of two extraordinary musical cultures. Last year, he conducted the New York Philharmonic in a program of Manuel de Falla's music called La Vida Breve, How Short is Life. And the poster advertising the concert is absolutely spectacular. Picture a red background. A female flamenco dancer in full flow, wearing a red dress and a red-on-red embroidered silk shawl. Ooh, whoever took that photo is very, very good. I'm jealous. Well, I'm off to dream of flamenco dancers. Perhaps the lady in red will be joined by a partner in Cuban-heeled boots and form-fitting black trousers. Tonight's musical quote comes from Arthur Honegger, whose dates are 1892 to 1955. "The public," he says, "the public doesn't want new music. The main thing it demands of a composer is that he be dead." In the Still of the Night, coming up next on the New Classical 96.3 FM. Until we meet again, I'm Marilyn Lightstone.

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0: 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On site at 70 Jefferson Avenue in Liberty Village. 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

0: Good morning. Welcome to Classical Mornings on the new Classical FM. It's Thursday, May 21st. I'm your host, Jean Stillwell. We've got another wonderful morning ahead, filled with beautiful music to start the day. From the elegance and invention of J.S. Bach to some romantic warmth from Chopin, a little later on this morning as well. And while it may be a slightly cooler day outside, we'll do our best to warm things up with 4 hours of glorious music and good company. We'll have your breakfast brew with Bach coming up shortly, along with plenty of Baroque favorites throughout the morning. Quiz of the Bumblebee, the Arts Update, and our big piece of the hour just ahead as well. Now let's turn to Lisa with traffic, and Jeremy Logan has the 6 o'clock news.
1: Well, we've got overnight construction on the go in the westbound 401. The collectors at Meadowvale, still two right lanes blocked. In the westbound 401, collectors at Guelph Line, two right lanes also blocked. Buried travelers, the 400 southbound at Duckworth, we've got two left lanes taken out. And your northbound 400 at Highway 9, a couple of left lanes also blocked. A look at the rest of our routes, including the Don Valley, the Gardner, and the QEW, running problem-free. 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
2: Thank you, Lisa. And good morning. I'm Jeremy Logan with your 6 o'clock news on the new Classical FM. Where it is 6 o'clock right now. Mostly sunny for your Thursday, May 21st, with a high of 15 degrees. Right now it is 6 degrees Celsius in Toronto, currently with the wind chill feeling more like 3. In the news, the Ebola outbreak in Eastern Africa is now being felt here in Canada. An Air France passenger jet bound for the United States ended up being diverted to Montreal because of American flight restrictions linked to the Ebola outbreak in the Democratic Republic of Congo. Those regulations state that travelers from certain countries, including the Congo, may enter only through Washington, and the flight in question was headed to Detroit. Meantime, one person in Ontario is in hospital, where the individual is undergoing a series of tests, including for Ebola. A statement from Ontario's Health Ministry says the patient is being tested out of an abundance of caution due to their travel history. Dr. Fahad Razak is general internist at St. Michael's Hospital and Canada Research Chair in Healthcare Data and Analytics at the University of Toronto. He told Fight Back with Libby Znaimer on our sister station, Zoomer Radio, "We should be more concerned about a potentially fatal childhood disease."
3: This is one of these scenarios where you look at the horrors of Ebola and what's going to happen in Africa in the coming weeks, but don't lose sight of the fact that there is real risk here in Canada, not for Ebola, but for measles, which doesn't capture the public attention that same way, but is very catastrophic for young kids if they get it. And there are many unvaccinated young kids.
2: The Democratic Republic of Congo and neighboring Uganda are struggling with an outbreak of a rare type of Ebola. The World Health Organization has reported almost 600 suspected cases and 139 suspected deaths, though experts believe the scale of the spread is much larger. It comes as Canadian aid workers make their way to the Congo to provide assistance. Two generic versions of Ozempic are set to start arriving in Canadian pharmacies this week. That means patients who use the drug to treat diabetes or for weight loss may have more options for about a third of the cost. A statement from India-based Dr. Reddy's says its semaglutide has already arrived in some Canadian pharmacies and will be more widely available in the coming days. Prime Minister Mark Carney and British Columbia Premier David Eby have agreed to negotiate BC's economic priorities and Ottawa's role in major national development projects. The talks may ease tensions over energy infrastructure after Eby criticized the federal focus on Alberta pipeline proposals. Carney says any future pipeline would require the Pathways Carbon Capture Project, substantial benefits for BC, and mandatory First Nations consultation. Eby says economic growth must remain tied to environmental protections, including the North Coast oil tanker ban. On the world money markets, Asian shares were mixed, with the Nikkei in Japan closing 3% higher, while the Hang Seng in Hong Kong was down. European stocks are mixed in midday trading, while U.S. futures are in the green. The Canadian dollar is trading at 72.6 cents U.S. In sports, Trey Yesavage outpitched Cam Schlittler in a marquee matchup between young aces as the Toronto Blue Jays edged the New York Yankees 2-1. The Jays try to split the four-game series when they play the Yankees tonight before coming home to host the Pittsburgh Pirates on the weekend. The Toronto Tempo have a game tonight on the road against the Minnesota Lynx. And the Montreal Victoire have won their first PWHL title, beating the Ottawa Charge 4-0 in four games of the best-of-five series. While Montreal Canadiens and Carolina Hurricanes, well, they begin their NHL Eastern Conference final tonight in Raleigh. The Canadiens are trying to reclaim the Stanley Cup for the first time since 1993. It is 6:04, taking a look at your classical FM weather forecast. It's going to be mostly sunny for your Thursday, May 21st, with a high of 15 degrees. Clear skies tonight with a low of 4. Tomorrow, a mix of sun and cloud, a high of 16. Currently, it is 6 degrees Celsius in Toronto, with the wind chill feeling more like 3. 8 degrees in Cobourg and 5 in Collingwood, also feeling more like 3. I'm Jeremy Logan. 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

Say what? Can I hear that again? That was J.S. Bach's Goldberg Variations, Variation Number 20, with Glenn Gould at the piano. It's sometimes called the hand-crossing variation. And when you watch Glenn Gould perform it, it's astonishing. The sheer dexterity and athleticism involved. Bach writes it almost like a whirlwind toccata, fast-moving, brilliant, and full of perpetual motion. A toccata is a kind of virtuosic keyboard showpiece designed to display speed and touch and agility at the instrument, and this variation certainly does all of that. Welcome back to Classical Mornings on the new Classical FM. We'll continue this first hour with a wonderful blend of Baroque and Romantic music this morning. More Bach still to come, along with Chopin a little later on, but first, it's time now for the Breakfast Brew with Bach. This morning's brew takes us to southern Mexico. Coffee beans from the Altos de Chiapas region, known for rich, comforting flavors of dates, chocolate truffle, and dried apricot. And I'm going with a latte this morning with a double shot of espresso to get the day properly underway. And alongside that, J.S. Bach's Orchestral Suite No. 1 in C major, the Courante, a lively Baroque dance movement performed by the Academy für Alte Musik Berlin.

0: final movement from Christian Cannabich Symphony in E flat major with the London Mozart Players conducted by Matthias Bammert. It's 6:14 on Classical Mornings. I'm your host, Jean Stillwell. We've got music by Chopin coming up. The Etude in A flat major, number one, the Aeolian Harp, with Janina Fielkowska at the piano. But first we're going to check in with Lisa and traffic.
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2: We're looking pretty good so far this morning along your major highways. A couple of delays now westbound on the 401 coming out of the Whitby Ajax area. We've got slowdowns this morning continuing past Nielsen through Markham Road, and eastbound on the 401, a couple of heavier delays moving out of Mississauga. Slowdowns from Dixie through the 427 and Dixon Martin Grove. Eastbound Gardner Expressway, slowdowns this morning through the South Kingsway, and traveling out this morning on the QEW through Burlington, Oakville, and Mississauga, running problem free. The Ford It's a Big Deal event is on until June 1st. 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I'm Lisa Edwards with traffic on the new Classical FM.
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Lovely music by Frédéric Chopin, Etude in A-flat major number 1, entitled Aeolian Harp, with Janina Fielkowska at the piano. 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Fairmont Royal York invites you to experience spring with beauty and the extraordinary. The historic landmark becomes a canvas for the season, featuring breathtaking installations that transform their grand lobby, cherished traditions reimagined with care and experiences crafted to linger in memory long after you leave. Enter our Fairmont Royal York Spring in the City contest, and you and a guest could win the ultimate spring getaway in the heart of downtown Toronto. The prize includes a one-night stay in a Fairmont Gold Room, valet parking, evening canapé in the Fairmont Gold Lounge, and brunch for two at the Rain Restaurant. And now we're going to turn to music by Camille Saint-Saëns, the air de ballet d'Ascanio, ballet melodies from his opera Ascanio, with William Bennett, flautist, the English Chamber Orchestra, and Stuart Bedford conducting.

A lovely melody there and a lovely appoggiatura right at the very end. Music by Antonio Vivaldi, Nulla in Mundo Pax Sincera, which means in this world there is no honest peace. With Nicola Benedetti on the violin, the Scottish Chamber Orchestra conducted by Christian Cornan. Now we're going to turn to some Edward Elgar, Salut d'amour, a salute to love, with Kyung-hwa Chung, violinist, and Philip Mole at the piano.

0: A slow movement from Franz Kromer's Symphony No. 2 with the London Mozart Players conducted by Matthias Bamert. It's 6:44 on Classical Mornings. I'm your host, Jean Stillwell. We've got some Dvorak coming up, the Piano Trio No. 4 in E minor, the Dumky Trio. We're going to hear Dumka 4 with the Ensemble Triple Forte. But first, we're going to turn to Lisa with traffic.
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2: The 401 eastbound express approaching Mavis. We've got a collision currently sitting in the left lane. Again, finding heavier delays from Mississauga Road. South on 410, approaching Steeles, HOV and left lane collision and problems in Burlington. The Toronto-bound QEW approaching Fairview, a stalled vehicle in the center lane. South on DVP, south of the 401 through Eglinton, your normal volume. Eastbound on the Gardiner Expressway, slowdowns over the South Kingsway and continuing busy now through Dufferin. 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
3: 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And it's your chance at tickets to the Toronto Symphony Orchestra. Maria Duenas plays Korngold, the concert June 5th. And new music this week, Alain Sariel is plucking away on exotic mandolins for his plucked Bach 3. And the Sinfonia of London is back with yet another hit on their hands, French orchestral favorites. 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All that, the information you need for a Thursday drive and 4 hours of the world's most beautiful music. 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

0: The main title theme from The Last of Us by Gustavo Santaolalla. It was the soundtrack from the HBO original series. Before that, Jean Brun and Hubert Giraud's Under Paris Skies with Quartetto Gelato. Now we're going to turn to Lisa with traffic, and Jeremy Logan has the 7 o'clock news.
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2: The 401 eastbound express approaching Mavis, a crash in the left lane has cleared to the left shoulder. If you're heading through the area, just keep it in mind. A few heavier delays past Mississauga Road, while the eastbound 401 express at Victoria Park is still vehicle in the right lane. Your 410 southbound approaching Steele's HOV lane collision. Toronto bound QEW approaching Fairview, stall vehicle in the center lane. Moving along the DVP and the Gardner, heavier delays traveling into the downtown. It's the all-weather drive main event. 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
3: Thank you, Lisa. And good morning. I'm Jeremy Logan with your 7 o'clock news on the new Classical FM. Mostly sunshine for your Thursday, May 21st, with a high of 15 degrees. Right now, it is 6 degrees Celsius in Toronto, feeling more like 3. In the news, if you are a corrupt Toronto police officer, Chief Myron Demkew says he would like you to quit. Demkew went on to warn officers during a Toronto radio interview, quote, "And make no mistake about it, you better be looking over your shoulder because we're going to be coming after you." 7 active and 1 retired Toronto police officers were charged in Project South, a police corruption probe unveiled in February, which uncovered allegations of bribery and a complex conspiracy that allegedly involved the attempted murder of a senior Ontario corrections officer. Last month, the Toronto Police Services Board requested an independent inspection into allegations of anti-Semitism, racism, and misconduct in the force made by Hank Itzinga, the former head of the Toronto Police Homicide Unit, in his new book. Chief Demkew also spoke to Itzinga's claims, saying, quote, "As far as systemic issues around anti-Semitism, we're not seeing evidence of that. We are definitely an organization made of people who are not necessarily perfect. We understand that we have incredibly good, strong governance, and we're committed to delivering services free of any kind of bias or prejudice." Toronto defense lawyer Ari Goldkind says he agrees with the chief on that, but told Fight Back with Libby Znaimer on our sister station Zoomer Radio, it's time for Demkew to step down.
4: The fact that this chief of police is still the chief of police in this city is utterly unbelievable to me. There's a constant failure upward. It's almost like he's a politician, and it is just not a rank and file thing. I don't think people are running around on the streets at Bathurst and Lawrence police officers being anti-Semitic. Every police officer I speak to, every person who's in the know, talks about the rot in the upper levels of the Toronto Police Service.
3: In the latest incident involving Toronto police, 3 officers are facing sex assault charges in Spain, where they were vacationing. The chief confirms all 3 are back in Canada and are suspended with pay. Canadian aid workers are heading to the Democratic Republic of Congo, where hundreds of people have likely been infected with a rare and deadly type of Ebola. The operations lead of the Canadian Red Cross, based in Halifax, says he's hoping to arrive in the next few days while a team of public health and logistics experts are already on their way. Their work will involve contact tracing, psychological support, and helping people get to treatment centers. The head of the World Health Organization said Wednesday there are almost 600 suspected cases and 139 suspected deaths, though it's thought the scale of the spread is much larger. The response from Canada's international aid workers comes as one person in Ontario who recently returned from East Africa is undergoing testing for Ebola out of an abundance of caution, according to the province's health ministry. In addition, an Air France flight bound for Detroit was diverted to Montreal due to American flight restrictions tied to the Ebola outbreak in the Democratic Republic of Congo. A statement from Air France says a passenger was denied entry into the United States due to new regulations that travelers from certain countries, including the Congo, may enter only through Washington. Well, another weekend coming up means another TTC subway closure. There will be no trains running on Line 2, Bloor Danforth, in the East End between Kennedy and Woodbine stations, over 7 kilometers of track both Saturday and Sunday. The closure is attributed to planned track work on Line 2, something TTC riders have been hearing a lot about lately. The weekend closure will be bookended by 2 weeks of early nightly closures along the same stretch of Line 2. This section of track will close early each weeknight just before midnight through to Friday, May 29th. On the global markets, Asian shares were mixed to end trading today, with the Nikkei in Japan up more than 3%. European stocks are now in the red, as are U.S. futures, after a day of big gains on Wall Street. And the Canadian dollar is trading at 72.5 cents U.S. In sports, Trey Savage allowed just 2 hits and walked none while striking out 8 over 6 shutout innings as the Toronto Blue Jays beat the New York Yankees 2-1. A final game 4 is in the Bronx tonight at 7 o'clock. And the Montreal Victoire are PWHL champions after beating the Ottawa Charge 4-0 to take the best of 5 series in 4 games. The Minnesota Frost won the first 2 titles in the league's history. And the NHL Eastern Conference Final begins tonight with the Montreal Canadiens visiting the Carolina Hurricanes. And Toronto Tempo continue their road trip tonight against the Minnesota Lynx. That's at 8 o'clock. It is 7:06, taking a look at your Classical FM weather forecast. Mostly sunny for your Thursday, May 21st, with a high of 15 degrees. Clear skies tonight with a low of 4, and tomorrow, a sun cloud mix, a high of 16. Currently, it is 6 degrees Celsius in Toronto, but with the wind chill feeling more like 3, 8 in Cobourg, feeling more like 6, and 6 in Collingwood, feeling more like 3. I'm Jeremy Logan. 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

That was music by Manuel de Falla, the Spanish dance from the opera La Vida Breve, or The Short Life, in a virtuosic violin arrangement by Fritz Kreisler. The violinist was Nemanja Radulovic, joined by Double Sins, a dynamic chamber group known for combining classical repertoire with folk and world music influences, always with tremendous energy and flair. Welcome back to Classical Mornings on the new Classical FM. This is the 7 o'clock hour on Thursday, May 21st, and I'm your host, Jean Stillwell. Coming up at 7:30 this morning, it's the Quiz of the Bumblebee, and once again, we'll put your classical music knowledge to the test with another round of musical questions and clues from the world of classical music. And we'll continue this hour with beautiful music from the Romantic era as well, including this next piece by Emmanuel Chabrier. It's the Scherzo Valse from the Suite Pastorale with Canadian pianist Angela Hewitt. Chabrier's music also seems to always dance with elegance and wit. And this piece has a wonderful lightness and charm to it. And Angela Hewitt, she brings all of that color beautifully to life with her beloved Fazzola piano, an instrument admired for its clarity, warmth, and singing tone.

0: Isn't that a great piece of music? The Waltz from Emmanuel Chabrier's Suite Pastorale with Angela Hewitt at the piano. It's 7:16 on Classical Mornings. I'm your host, Jean Stillwell, on the new Classical FM. We've got music by Alessandro Marcello coming up. The presto section from the Oboe Concerto in D minor. John Abiger is the oboist with Tafel Music and Jean Lemon. But first, we're going to check in with Lisa and traffic.
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2: Collision pushed off the shoulder on the eastbound 401, the express approaching Mavis. If you are heading through the area, problems off the left side, still a visual delay. We've got heavier delays on approach to it, so keep it in mind. Also, eastbound 401 express, a Victoria Park, a stall vehicle in that right lane. The 410 southbound approaching Steeles, the HOV lane collision has wrapped up and cleared away. And Toronto bound on the QAW approaching Fairview, a stall vehicle in the center lane. So again, if you're in the Burlington stretch, expect that heavier delay. 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I'm Lisa Edwards with traffic on the new Classical FM.
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The presto section from Alessandro Marcello's Oboe Concerto in D minor. We heard John Abegger, oboist, with Tafel Music and Jean Lemon. 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And now we're going to hear a beautiful duet by Léo Delibes from the opera Lakmé, the flower duet, Viens Malika, with Maddy Mesplet, soprano, Daniel Mier, mezzo-soprano, and the Paris Opera Comique Orchestra and Alain Lombard conducting.

Ladies and gentlemen, if only you could have heard Jeremy, which is singing the soprano line so eloquently. The flower duet from Leo Delibes' Lakme with Marie Mesplay soprano, Danielle Mia mezzo soprano, the Paris Opera Comique Orchestra, and Alain Lombard conducting. It's 7:29 on Classical Mornings. We are going to take a caller to play the Quiz of the Bumblebee. During this piece by Johnny Greenwood from The Power of the Dog, the soundtrack, 25 years. Give us a call at 416-507-9894.

0: Wonderful music there by Johnny Greenwood. That was the soundtrack from The Power of the Dog, a segment called 25 Years. It's 7:32 on Classical Mornings. I'm your host, Jean Stillwell. And with us on the phone this morning is Kat in Toronto to play the Quiz of the Bumblebee. Good morning, Kat.
1: Hi.
0: How are you today?
1: Great. Me and my son, Magnus, are just listening to your show. We listen to it every morning.
0: Perfect. So thank you.
1: He's going to listen to me do the quiz, and hopefully pregnancy didn't steal all my brain cells.
0: Oh, congratulations.
1: Thank
0: when
1: you.
0: Are you due?
1: He's with me right now.
0: Oh, you already? Oh, well,
1: yeah.
0: You're really challenging yourself. So are you all set to play?
1: I think so.
0: Okay, let's go. Is The Marriage of Figaro an opera by Beethoven or Mozart?
1: Neither.
0: Is Get On... Pardon?
1: I think I'm going to go neither, but I might be wrong.
0: Okay, we'll leave it at that. Is Get On Kramer known for playing the trumpet or the violin?
1: Trumpet.
0: Was conductor Leonard Bernstein also famous as a pianist or as a violinist?
1: Pianist.
0: Is Hilary Hahn a cellist or a violinist?
1: Let's go violinist.
0: You'd be right. Is musician and composer Edgar Meyer known for playing the double bass or the cello?
1: Cello.
0: No, I'd go with double bass if I were you.
1: Oh, double bass. Sorry.
0: You're right. Oh, well done. Did Frédéric Chopin compose piano concertos?
1: Yes.
0: He sure did. Was Carmen composed by Maurice Ravel or Georges Bizet?
1: Bizet.
0: You're right. Hoo-hoo-hoo, we just made it. 5 out of 7. Brava.
1: Okay.
0: Kat.
1: Not my best showing.
0: Oh, I thought it was great. I thought it was terrific. The only ones you got wrong was Marriage of Figaro was written by Amadeus Mozart, Wolfgang Amadeus Mozart. And
1: okay,
0: Get On Kramer, that's all right. And Get On Kramer was, in fact, a violinist. Otherwise, you got all the rest of them right, and congratulations. And I'm quite impressed with your courage for phoning in with brain pregnancy brain. Listen, honest, well done. Well done.
1: Thank you.
0: Which
1: me
0: means,
1: and my baby love your show.
0: How old's your baby now?
1: He's 8 months.
0: 8 months. Oh, well, congratulations. And you've won 2 mugs. They're fantastic mugs,
1: awesome.
0: By the way, and because you got more than 5 right. So congratulations, and I hope you have a wonderful day.
1: Thanks, you too.
0: Okay, bye-bye, Kat.
1: Bye.

0: The third movement from Théodore Dubois' Quartet in A Minor. We heard Trio Hochelaga. It's 7:46 on Classical Mornings. I'm your host, Jean Stillwell. We've got some Brahms coming up. The Quasi Minuetto from the Serenade, number 2 in A Major, with the St. Louis Symphony Orchestra and Leonard Slatkin conducting. But first, we're going to turn to Lisa with a traffic update.
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2: The westbound 401 collectors passed Markham Road. Two left lanes and a right lane block with a crash. We've got backups now from Meadowvale. Factor it in as you make your way through Scarborough. Eastbound 401, heavier delays continuing out of the Mississauga stretch. Busy as you make your way from the 427 through Dixon Martin Grove. And again, busy as you make your way on toward the Allen. A reminder, eastbound 401 Express at Victoria Park, a stall in the right lane. Southbound 404, Don Valley, slow from Finch down through to about Bayview Bloor. The 400 busy this morning from Finch back to the base of the 401. And taking a look at the QE Gardner. Trouble-free. 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
3: I'm Alexa Petrenko, inviting you to join me this Sunday night at the Opera at 9. German Romantic opera reached its pinnacle with the work of Richard Wagner, born May 22nd in 1813. 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New brilliant and forceful voice types emerged to sing his music, including the Heldentenor, the heroic tenor. German tenor Jonas Kaufmann is one of the best on the planet, as you'll hear when he tackles some of Wagner's finest arias. Jonas Kaufmann sings Wagner this Sunday night at the Opera at 9 from the new Classical FM. 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

0: Music by Harry and Rupert Gregson-Williams, the main theme from the series The Gilded Age. We heard the original series soundtrack, in fact. Now we're going to turn to Lisa with traffic, and Jeremy Logan has the 8 o'clock news.
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2: Still problems on the go on the westbound 401. The Collector's Pass Markham Road, two left lanes and a right lane block with a crash with the backup now from Meadowvale. We're also looking at heavier delays eastbound on the 401. Past Highway 410, right through Islington. Corn collector delays again, also finding problems eastbound on the 401 in the Express at Victoria Park, a stall vehicle in that right lane. Moving along the DVP, we've got new problems. Northbound past Don Mills, the stall off the right shoulder. Southbound 404, Don Valley, still slow. From Finch over the 401, we've got those delays on the DVP southbound through to just about Bayview Bloor. And again, the QE Gardner problem free. 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
3: Thank you, Lisa. And good morning. I'm Jeremy Logan with your 8 o'clock news on the new Classical FM. Mostly sunny for your Thursday, May 21st, with a high of 15 degrees. Right now, it is 8 degrees Celsius in Toronto, with the wind chill feeling more like 5. In the news, the Ebola outbreak in Eastern Africa is now being felt here in Canada. An Air France passenger jet bound for the United States ended up being diverted to Montreal because of American flight restrictions linked to the Ebola outbreak in the Democratic Republic of Congo. Those regulations state that travelers from

0: certain countries, including the Congo, may enter only through Washington, and the flight in question was headed to Detroit. Meantime, one person in Ontario is in hospital, where the individual is undergoing a series of tests, including for Ebola. A statement from Ontario's health ministry says the patient is being tested out of an abundance of caution due to their travel history. Dr. Fahad Razak is general internist at St. Michael's Hospital and Canada Research Chair in Healthcare Data and Analytics at the University of Toronto. He told Fight Back with Libby Znaimer on our sister station, Zoomer Radio, "We should be more concerned about a potentially fatal childhood disease."
1: This is one of these scenarios where you look at the horrors of Ebola and what's going to happen in Africa in the coming weeks, but don't lose sight of the fact that there is real risk here in Canada, not for Ebola, but for measles, which doesn't capture the public attention that same way, but is very catastrophic for young kids if they get it. And there are many unvaccinated young kids.
0: In fact, with the World Cup upon us in both Toronto and Vancouver, there is a warning from Canada's health agency of a high risk of measles spread from domestic and international tourists, estimated to be 300,000 to each of the Canadian cities. The Democratic Republic of Congo and neighboring Uganda are struggling with an outbreak of a rare type of Ebola. The World Health Organization has reported almost 600 suspected cases and 139 suspected deaths, though experts believe the scale of the spread is much larger. It comes as Canadian aid workers make their way to the Congo to provide assistance. Prime Minister Mark Carney and BC Premier David Eby have agreed to negotiate British Columbia's economic priorities and Ottawa's role in major national development projects. The talks may ease tensions over energy infrastructure after Eby criticized the federal focus on Alberta pipeline proposals. Carney says any future pipeline would require the Pathways Carbon Capture Project, substantial benefits for BC, and mandatory First Nations consultation. Eby says economic growth must remain tied to environmental protections, including the North Coast oil tanker ban. Well, it was a record-setting day for climbers at Mount Everest yesterday. As it has been confirmed, there were 274 successful ascents on the same day. The climbers took advantage of the clear weather to reach the summit via the popular route on the southern face of the peak, which is located in Nepal. The peak can be scaled from either the southern side in Nepal or the northern face in China's Tibet, but Chinese authorities have closed that route this year. Earlier this week, veteran mountain guide Kami Rita Sherpa scaled the peak for the 32nd time, breaking his own record. Thousands of people have climbed the peak since it was first scaled on May 29, 1953, by New Zealander Edmund Hillary and Sherpa guide Tenzing Norgay. On the world money markets, Asian shares were mixed, with the Nikkei in Japan closing 3% higher, while the Hang Seng in Hong Kong was down. European stocks are mixed in midday trading, while U.S. futures are in the green, and the Canadian dollar is trading at 72.6 cents U.S. In sports, the Toronto Blue Jays edged the New York Yankees 2-1. The Jays will try to split the four-game series when they play the Yankees tonight before coming home to host the Pittsburgh Pirates on the weekend. Toronto Tempo have a game tonight on the road against the Minnesota Lynx. The Montreal Victoire have won their first PWHL title, beating the Ottawa Charge 4-0 in four games of the best-of-five series. And the Montreal Canadiens and Carolina Hurricanes begin their NHL Eastern Conference Final tonight in Raleigh. The Habs are trying to reclaim the Stanley Cup for the first time since 1993. It is 8:05. Taking a look at your classical FM weather forecast, it'll be mostly sunny for your Thursday, May 21st, with a high of 15 degrees. Clear skies tonight with a low of 4. Tomorrow, a mix of sun and cloud and a high of 16. Currently, it is 8 degrees Celsius in Toronto, with the wind feeling more like 5. 8 degrees in Cobourg and 6 in Collingwood, there feeling more like 3. I'm Jeremy Logan. 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

Music by Gabriel Pierny, the Chanson d'autrefois from Songs of Long Ago, from the collection Pour Mes Petits Amis, meaning For My Little Friends. The performers were Le Concierge de la Loge and Julien Chauvin was conducting. Welcome back to Classical Mornings on the new Classical FM. This is your 8 o'clock hour on Thursday, May 21st, and I'm your host, Jean Stillwell. Coming up at 8:30 this morning, we have the Arts Update with a few wonderful ideas and cultural happenings to keep in mind for the weekend and the days ahead. But first, we'll turn now to the music of Australian composer Percy Grainger, born in 1882. We're about to hear Mock Morris with the BBC Philharmonic and Richard Hickox conducting. And the title refers to the lively tradition of English Morris dancing, folk dancing often accompanied by bells, sticks, and lots of energetic movement. And Grainger gives it all a wonderfully playful and rustic spirit.

0: Wonderful minimalist music there. From the series The Leftovers, the main title, we heard The Departure. And it was with Katya Bunyatashvili at the piano. Let's turn to Lisa now with traffic.
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2: The westbound 401 collectors past Markham Road. Two left lanes and a right lane remain blocked. We've got a collision cleanup. Again, the backup from Meadowvale. The 401 westbound express at the 404 DVP, a center lane collision. Once again, those backups through Scarborough. Eastbound 401 collectors past Leslie. We've got a right lane crash. The eastbound 401 collector ramp to the 404 DVP, right lane stall. Eastbound 401 express at Victoria Park, a right lane stall. And the 403 eastbound at Mavis. HOV and two left lanes still blocked with problems. QEW westbound at Trafalgar, center lane stall. 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I'm Lisa Edwards with traffic on the new Classical FM.
0: It's 8:15 on Classical Mornings. I'm your host, Jean Stillwell. With us on the phone this morning is Tom Mihalik from Tom's Place. Good morning, Tom.
3: Good morning, Jean. It's a beautiful day out
0: Isn't
3: here.
0: It?
3: Sunshine all over the place. 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Cold, but nothing dangerous.
0: No.
3: The sun's going to come out more. 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
3: Big selection. 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
0: Amazing.
3: You can get 300% wool suits for $1,000.
0: Amazing.
3: Amazing value. I highly recommend that. And you know, Jean, yesterday the store was busy too.
0: Great.
3: A lot of people are coming in and buying their first suit at Tom's Place
0: nice.
3: For their graduation.
0: Yeah.
3: Celebrations everywhere. And Jeremy a minute ago said, Tommy, the weather's so nice today. Let's take some walls down. 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I got to build walls so I can hang up more suits.
0: Yes, absolutely, Tom. 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I can't get over that price, the price of those cotton shirts at $60. 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

Little C Major Symphony by Franz Schubert. We heard the third movement with the Swedish Chamber Orchestra and Thomas Dausgaard conducting. The New Classical FM is the official radio sponsor of the National Ballet of Canada's 2026 season at the Four Seasons Centre for the Performing Arts. The next ballet is a new work by Jira Wolfe and the ballet Emma Bovary, May 29th to June 4th. One of Canada's most exciting dance makers, Jira Wolfe, presents his first main stage work for the National Ballet of Canada alongside Helen Pickett's Emma Bovary. And that returns with new material after the world premiere in 2023. Together, these pieces offer fresh and powerful storytelling, sharing the unique artistry and perspectives of two compelling creators of today. 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

Wonderful Baroque music there by George Friedrich Handel. The final movement from the Concerto Grosso in A minor number 4 with the Arete Ensemble conducted by Kevin Mallon. It's 8:33 on Classical Mornings. I'm your host, Jean Stillwell, and it is time, drumroll please, for the Arts Update. Thank you, Jeremy. And if you're looking for something inspiring to do over the next few days, art lovers have a rare opportunity to see museum-quality works by Vincent van Gogh, Pierre-Auguste Renoir, Emily Carr, Tom Thompson, Lauren Harris, and other members of the Group of Seven in a free public exhibition in Toronto. I had to check that several times to believe it. Presented by Cowley Abbott at its downtown gallery on Dundas Street West. The exhibition features more than 70 artworks from important private and corporate collections, including some pieces being shown publicly for the very first time. The exhibition runs through May 26th, ahead of a major live auction on May 27th. And for more information on that, it's available at Cowley Abbott. And this Saturday, the Zoomer Media Open House will feature special performances from students of the Glenn Gould School and the Taylor Academy of the Royal Conservatory of Music. Throughout the day in Zoomer Hall in Liberty Village, audiences will hear young musicians performing music by composers including Haydn, Mozart, and Ginastera, and many more. And I'll be there as well, talking with listeners about Classical Mornings and the new Classical FM during the open house festivities. Performances begin at 11:30 on Saturday morning and doors open at 11. And now we're going to have some music by Gabriel Fauré, the Agnus Dei from the Requiem, with Orchestre National de Lyon, chorus and orchestra, conducted by Emmanuel Crivine.

0: Music by Igor Stravinsky, surprisingly, that sounded very Renaissance-like. The Serenata from Pulcinella with the Toronto Symphony Orchestra conducted by Gustavo Gimeno. And that is from a recent Harmonia Mundi released recording this year. And the tenor was Paul Appleby. What a gorgeous sound. Mm-mm-mm. Well, it's 8:43 on Classical Mornings. I'm your host, Jean Stillwell. We've got more beautiful music coming up, like Chopin, the Nocturne in E-flat major, number 2, with Philip Wojciechowski at the piano, the Kyiv Symphony Orchestra, and Wojciech Jupiel conducting. Stay tuned, but first we're going to turn to Lisa with traffic.
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2: The westbound 401 Collector's Pass Markham Road, still a right lane crash. And westbound 401 Express at the 404 DVP, still center lane problems. Again, heavy delays through Scarborough. Eastbound 401 Collector's Pass Leslie, two right lanes blocked with a collision. Again, expect that slowdown from just approaching Yonge. Eastbound 401 Collector ramp to the 404 DVP. We've got a right lane stall. Eastbound 403 at Mavis, HOV, and two left lanes blocked with a crash. And the westbound QEW at Trafalgar, we've got a stall in the center lane. QEW eastbound ramp to Trafalgar, crash there in the left and right lane. 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
3: 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This week, the Waltz King Johann Strauss Jr. This composer of 19th century light music may not be your go-to for high drama, but his life paints a whole other picture. 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That's A Little Night Music, the perfect soundtrack to your evening, handpicked with expert care. 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

0: Fabulous playing by Richard Amlat at the piano of Beethoven's Rondo in C major, number one. And now we're going to turn to Lisa with traffic, and Jeremy Logan has the 9 o'clock news.
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2: Couple of issues to keep in mind. First off, on the eastbound 403 at Mavis, HOV on 2 left lane still blocked with a collision. Again, heavier delays before Winston Churchill. If you're heading out this morning on the QEW westbound at Trafalgar, center lane stall with those backups off the 403. Eastbound QEW ramp to Trafalgar, left and right lane crash. Again, continuing through Scarborough on the westbound 401. The collectors past Markham Road, right lane collision cleanup still leaving for heavier delays from before Nielsen. And the westbound 401 express at the 404 DVP, a center lane crash. Eastbound 401 collectors pass Leslie, two right lanes blocked with a collision, and the 427 eastbound at Dundas in the express. We've got a center lane collision. It's the all-weather drive main event. 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
3: Thank you, Lisa. And good morning. I'm Jeremy Logan with your 9 o'clock news on the New Classical FM. Or it is 9 o'clock right now. Mostly sunshine for your Thursday, May 21st, with a high of 15 degrees. Right now, it is 9 degrees Celsius in Toronto. In the news, if you are a corrupt Toronto police officer, Chief Myron Demkew says he would like you to quit. Demkew went on to warn officers during a Toronto radio interview, quote, "And make no mistake about it, you better be looking over your shoulder because we're going to be coming after you." 7 active and 1 retired Toronto police officer were charged in Project South, a police corruption probe unveiled in February, which uncovered allegations of bribery and a complex conspiracy that allegedly involved the attempted murder of a senior Ontario corrections officer. Last month, the Toronto Police Services Board requested an independent inspection into allegations of anti-Semitism, racism and misconduct in the force made by Hank Itzinga, the former head of the Toronto Police Homicide Unit, in his new book. Chief Demkew also spoke to Itzinga's claims, saying, quote, "As far as systemic issues around anti-Semitism, we're not seeing evidence of that. We are definitely an organization made of people who are not necessarily perfect. We understand that we have incredibly good, strong governance, and we're committed to delivering services free of any kind of bias or prejudice." Toronto defense lawyer Ari Goldkind says he agrees with the chief on that, but told Fight Back with Libby Znaimer on our sister station Zoomer Radio, it's time for Demkew to step down.
4: The fact that this chief of police is still the chief of police in this city is utterly unbelievable to me. There's a constant failure upward. It's almost like he's a politician. And it is just not a rank and file thing. I don't think people are running around on the streets at Bathurst and Lawrence police officers being anti-Semitic. Every police officer I speak to, every person who's in the know, talks about the rot in the upper levels of the Toronto Police Service.
3: In the latest incident involving Toronto police, 3 officers are facing sex assault charges in Spain, where they were vacationing. The chief confirms all 3 are back in Canada and are suspended with pay. Canadian aid workers are heading to the Democratic Republic of Congo, where hundreds of people have likely been infected with a rare and deadly type of Ebola. The operations lead of the Canadian Red Cross, based in Halifax, says he's hoping to arrive in the next few days while a team of public health and logistics experts are already on their way. Their work will involve contact tracing, psychological support, and helping people get to treatment centers. The head of the World Health Organization said Wednesday there are almost 600 suspected cases and 139 suspected deaths, though it is thought the scale of the spread is much larger. The response from Canada's international aid workers comes as one person in Ontario who recently returned from East Africa is undergoing testing for Ebola, out of an abundance of caution, according to the province's health ministry. In addition, an Air France flight bound for Detroit was diverted to Montreal due to American flight restrictions tied to the Ebola outbreak in the Democratic Republic of Congo. A statement from Air France says a passenger was denied entry into the United States due to new regulations that travelers from certain countries, including the Congo, may enter only through Washington. Well, if you missed this earlier, two generic versions of Ozempic are set to start arriving in Canadian pharmacies this week. That means patients who use the drug to treat diabetes or for weight loss may have more options for about a third of the cost. A statement from India-based Dr. Reddy's says its semaglutide has already arrived in some Canadian pharmacies and will be more widely available in the coming days. We've learned from the U.S. Attorney's Office a Canadian citizen who has been living in the United States for decades has been charged with voting illegally. Prosecutors said in a news release that the 40-year-old man became a permanent resident in February 1987 and had been living in a town north of Boston. They allege the man declared on official registration forms that he was a U.S. citizen and that he voted in multiple federal elections. If convicted, the individual could face between 1 and 5 years in prison and fines ranging from $100,000 to $250,000. He is scheduled to appear in court in June. On the global markets, Asian shares were mixed to end trading today, with the Nikkei and Japan up more than 3%. European stocks are now in the red, as are U.S. futures, after a day of big gains on Wall Street. The Canadian dollar is trading at 72.5 cents U.S. It is 9:06. Taking a look at your classical FM weather forecast, mostly sunshine for your Thursday, May 21st, with a high of 15 degrees. Clear skies tonight with a low of 4, and tomorrow a mix of sun and cloud, a high of 16. Currently, it is 9 degrees Celsius in Toronto, 9 in Cobourg, and 6 degrees in Collingwood. I'm Jeremy Logan. 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

Music by J.S. Bach, Jesu Joy of Man's Desiring, with pianist Simona Dinnerstein, one of Bach's most beloved and recognizable melodies. It seems to bring a sense of calm and grace, no matter how many times we hear it, and Simona Dinnerstein plays it with such warmth and clarity, thoughtful, intimate, and really beautifully unhurried. Welcome back to Classical Mornings on the New Classical FM. This is our final hour together on this Thursday, May 21st, and I'm your host, Jean Stillwell. Coming up just after 9:20 this morning, our big piece of the hour is music by Jan Ladislav Dušek. We'll hear the opening movement from his piano concerto in C major with pianist Howard Shelley and the Ulster Orchestra. In the meantime, we're going to hear Stephanie Martin's Nothing Gold Can Stay. It's on a new recording of the Atma Classique label with the Toronto Mendelssohn Choir, conducted by Jean-Sébastien Vallée.

0: Beautiful music there by Stephanie Martin. She's a fabulous composer, and you can tell she just loves the sound of a choir, and especially this good choir by the Toronto Mendelssohn Choir. And Jean-Sébastien Vallée was conducting Nothing Gold Can Stay, and that was words by Robert Frost, a published poem in 1923. It's 9:16 on Classical Mornings. I'm your host, Jean Stillwell. We've got some Telemann coming up. The second movement from the Concerto Polonois in G major with Ensemble Masque. Looking forward to that. But first, let's hear from Lisa.
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2: 427 Southbound Express at Dundas. Two left lanes are blocked with a crash. We've got heavier delays now through Burnenthorpe as well. The westbound 401 collector problems past Markham Road still in the right lane. Westbound 401 Express at the 404 DVP center lane collision. If you're on the eastbound 401, the collector's past Leslie. Two right lanes blocked with a crash. And QEW eastbound ramp to Trafalgar. Left lane collision. We've also got problems along College at University. 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

Fun piece there. Georg Philipp Telemann's Concerto Polonois in G major, the Allegro section, with Ensemble Masque, of which our very own Kathleen Kajioka is a member. She plays the violin and the viola, and actually they recorded a fabulous viola concerto. She was asked to play that. Just for her, they chose that piece. Congratulations to Kathleen about that. It's time for our big piece this morning. It is the opening movement from Dussek's Piano Concerto in C major with pianist Howard Shelley and the Ulster Orchestra. And Dussek was one of the great piano virtuosos bridging the classical and early Romantic eras, admired for music that combines elegance with real expressive power. And Howard Shelley is a wonderful advocate for this repertoire. Let's check it out.

0: Movie music by Ryuichi Sakamoto. From The Last Emperor, we heard the main title, the original motion picture soundtrack. And before that, Luigi Boccherini's Sinfonia in B-flat major, the final allegro, with Tafel Music and Jean Lemon. It's 9:43 on Classical Mornings. I'm your host, Jean Stillwell. Lisa's coming up with traffic.
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2: The southbound 427 Express at Dundas, two left lanes are blocked. We've got a crash cleanup still in place. Again, the backup this morning from Bernathorpe. QEW westbound at Walker's Line, right lane stall. 401 westbound collectors approaching Kennedy Road, right lane collision cleared away. And the westbound 401 Express at the 404 DVP, center lane collision gone. Keep in mind on in-town routes, college at university, a collision cleanup. 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

0: fabulous movie music. James Horner's Rocketeer to the Rescue with Eric Kunzel conducting the Cincinnati Pops. And before that, John Barry's beautiful Midnight Cowboy, the main theme from that. And that's it for me on Classical Mornings. I'm your host, Jean Stillwell. For Jeremy and me, thank you for being with us on the program today. Join us tomorrow, except Jeremy won't be here. I'm going to miss you, Jeremy, but have a great time. Between 6 and 10, join me for another edition of Classical Mornings. Daniel Vnukovsky's standing by with the classical... Oh, no, Trish O'Callaghan's standing by. Yes, she's filling in for Daniel, who's on holiday, standing by with the classical jukebox. And first, here is Jeremy Logan with the 10 o'clock news.
1: Thank you, Jean. And good morning, I'm Jeremy Logan with your 10 o'clock news on the new Classical FM. Where it is 10 o'clock right now. A mostly sunshine for your Thursday, May 21st, with a high of 15 degrees. Right now, it is 11 degrees Celsius in Toronto. In the news, we begin in Ottawa, where the Mark Carney Liberals are said to be contemplating changes to Canadian labor law. Several union representatives claim the moves would designate more workplaces as essential services and curb the right to strike while undermining collective bargaining for others. A Toronto Star report cites a discussion paper distributed on April 17th, which seeks input from employers and union representatives in federally regulated workplaces such as airlines, ports, railways, telecommunications, and banking, and limits written submissions to organizations invited by Employment and Social Development Canada. The paper does not specify Ottawa's preferred options for any of the proposals it is considering. Reaction is widespread, including from Unifor, the largest private sector union in Canada. President Lana Payne is expressing alarm, saying Ottawa could undermine critical labor protections for the bargaining rights of workers. She says their freedom to bargain collectively is on the line, and with it, every single protection in their collective agreement, from wages to fairness and safety on the job. More now on a story we previewed yesterday. While the Toronto mayoral campaign is underway with only one major declared candidate, that candidate, City Councillor Brad Bradford, says it's time to get tough on electric bikes on Toronto streets, sidewalks, and bike lanes. Bradford told Zoomer Radio's Fight Back with Libby Znaimer on our sister station, Zoomer Radio, a ban would apply to e-bikes that are not licensed and insured.
2: Common sense needs to prevail here. I think the vast majority of Torontonians have experienced this firsthand. And it's time that we wrap our arms around this. Technology has moved in a direction where government needs to respond in this case to keep people safe. And that's what I'm putting on the floor of council in this meeting.
1: City Council is deliberating on an open provincial consultation this week and has asked city staff to return with bylaw amendments around e-bikes by January of next year. Bradford says, let's do it now, with a promise to make it happen if he is chosen as Toronto's next mayor on October 26th. Mayor Olivia Chow has not officially started a re-election campaign, but is widely expected to do so. Well, it was a record-setting day for climbers at Mount Everest yesterday. As it has been confirmed, there were 274 successful ascents on the same day. The climbers took advantage of the clear weather to reach the summit via the popular route on the southern face of the peak, which is located in Nepal. The peak can be scaled from either the southern side in Nepal or the northern face in China's Tibet, but Chinese authorities have closed that route this year. Earlier this week, veteran mountain guide Kami Rita Sherpa scaled the peak for the 32nd time, breaking his own record. Thousands of people have climbed the peak since it was first scaled on May 29th, 1953, by New Zealander Edmund Hillary and Sherpa guide Tenzing Norgay. In business news, the investment management arm of the Canada Pension Plan announced today that it earned a net return of 7.8% in fiscal 2026, underperforming its benchmark for the third consecutive year. Chief Executive Officer John Graham says the overall results were impacted by a period of geopolitical uncertainty and volatility in the markets. In a news release, Graham also says what matters most for a pension fund serving generations of Canadians is long-term performance, and over the past decade, our investment programs have contributed positively to the fund's returns. He also emphasized that Canada's independent chief actuary has found that the CPP is financially sustainable for the next 75 years. Taking a look now at the opening market numbers, a whole lot of red. TSX down 63 points to 34,099. Dow Jones off 222 points to 49,786. NASDAQ in the red 155 points to 26,115. While the Canadian dollar is trading at 72.5 cents US, and oil up $3 and a penny to 101.27 the barrel. It is 10:04, taking a look at your Classical FM weather forecast. It'll be mostly sunshine for your Thursday, May 21st, with a high of 15 degrees. Clear skies tonight with a low of 4, and tomorrow a mix of sun and cloud, a high of 16. Currently, it is 9 degrees Celsius in Toronto, 9 in Cobourg as well, and 6 degrees in Collingwood. 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

So exciting. Carol Gerstein on the piano and the German Symphony Orchestra under the baton of James Gaffigan with the last movement from Tchaikovsky's first piano concerto. And before that, the elegantly straightforward To a Wild Rose by American composer Edward McDowell. It's got a warm, wonderful, homey simplicity to it, like Shaker songs or some of the songs of Charles A. Ives or even Randy Newman. You heard Julian Lloyd Webber on the cello and John Lenihan on the piano. Good morning to you and welcome to Classical Jukebox. I'm Patricia O'Callaghan, sitting in the chair for Daniel Vnukovsky today, tomorrow, and all of next week. We'll have some requests coming up for you later, and you yourself are welcome to call in or email a request, jukebox@classicalfm.ca or call 416-963-5996. But before we get there, the Adagietto from Joseph Guy Ropart's Prélude, Marine et Chanson.

0: was the Montreal Chamber Players with the prelude Marine et Chanson by French composer Joseph Guy Ropartz. And in just a short moment, I will have some Vaughan Williams on the viola for you.
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Timothy Rideout on the viola there with the wonderfully serene Suite for Viola and Orchestra by Vaughan Williams. That was the Prelude movement. And with Timothy were the Chamber Orchestra of Lausanne and Jamie Phillips at the helm. Now we've got our first request of the day for you here at Classical Jukebox. And this comes from Florian Brousseau from Quebec City. And Florian is requesting something from Bach's first Brandenburg Concerto. And so here is the second Allegro from it with the Orchestra Mozart.

0: What a cool version of a piano sonata done on the guitar. That was Juan Manuel Canizares on the guitar playing Isaac Albéniz's Minueto del Gallo from Albéniz's Piano Sonata No. 5 in G flat, Opus 82. And before that, Maurice Ravel, the string quartet No. 2, and the movement was Assez Vif, fast enough. Was it fast enough for you? I think it was just fast enough. Thank you, Takash Quartet. And now up in just a short minute or two, some variations on a shaker melody.
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5: 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A New York Times critics pick. 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

Hearkening back to our Americana theme from the first piece of the day, that was Variations on the Shaker Melody, Simple Gifts. And that was Erich Kunzel with the Cincinnati Pops Orchestra. I'm Patricia O'Callaghan, sitting in for Daniel Vnukovsky on Classical Jukebox for you today, tomorrow, and all of next week. It is 10:48 on a glorious sunny Thursday morning here in downtown Toronto. And up next for you, I have got Angèle Dubeau on the violin, yes, that's correct, with La Pietà, from music from The Ludlows, from Legends of the Fall.

0: That was the exquisite Adagio from Johann Sebastian Bach's Trio Sonata in G Minor. Daniel Yeadon on Baroque cello and Richard Egar on the harpsichord. And before that, the Chopin Polonaise in C Minor, Opus 40, number 2, with Émile Guillel on the piano. You can make a request of your own. If you'd like to email us, you can do so at jukebox@classicalfm.ca or give us a call at 416-963-5996. My name's Patricia, and I'm in for Daniel next week and the end of this week. Up very shortly, we've got an elegant minuet by Haydn.
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I love that ending. It's a question mark. The delightful minuet from Joseph Haydn's String Quartet, Opus 76, Number 1, played there by the Mosaic Quartet. Now we're going to move into something a little more romantic for you. L'heure exquise, the exquisite hour, from Reynaldo Ahn's Chanson Grise, and we've got Misha Brugger-Gossman-Lee singing with Justus Tsayen on the piano.

0: The Orchestra of the Age of Enlightenment, with Charles Mackaras at the helm. And that was some stormy, fairly stormy Schubert. That was the Symphony No. 5 in B-flat major, the Menuetto Allegro Molto. And you should stick around to the New Classical FM for some not-so-stormy Dvorak, some pretty cheery Dvorak. That's not something you hear every day.
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The invigorating Allegro con Brio from Dvorak's Symphony No. 8 in G, which he wrote on hearing that he was admitted to the Prague Academy of Arts and Sciences. I feel like that may have been the happiest he ever was. That was Jacob Kreitzberg and the Netherlands Philharmonic. Now, we've got our first request of the day for you, and this is from Ethel. Ethel says, on my trip to Mexico City last week, we visited the Bellas Artes building. Lucky you, Ethel, it is so gorgeous. I was sad to see that there was going to be a performance of Carmina Burana, directed by Rodrigo Cadet, a couple of days after we were to return home. I would so much have liked to attend. Can you please play it? Yes, Ethel, here is the Intrutina from Orff's Carmina Burana, with soprano Kate Royal and the Academy of St. Martin in the Fields.

0: Old Friends from the dramatic Hobbit film score by Howard Shore, conducted by Howard Shore with the London Phil. And before that, some Carmina Burana for Ethel. You yourself are welcome to call in or email a request. 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I'm Patricia O'Callaghan here at the new Classical FM on this sunny Thursday morning. And you can stick around for some Verdi choristers banging on anvils.
1: I'm Alexa Petrenko, inviting you to join me this Sunday night at the Opera at 9. German Romantic opera reached its pinnacle with the work of Richard Wagner, born May 22nd in 1813. 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New brilliant and forceful voice types emerged to sing his music, including the Heldentenor, the heroic tenor. German tenor Jonas Kaufmann is one of the best on the planet, as you'll hear when he tackles some of Wagner's finest arias. Jonas Kaufmann sings Wagner this Sunday night at the Opera at 9 from the new Classical FM. 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

little trick ending for you there. That was John Leach on the cembalon with Verdi's Anvil Chorus from Il Trovatore, backed by the Academy of St. Martin in the Fields, led by Neville Marriner. Now, do you have plans for this weekend? I think it's going to be nice out. Dare I say spring has finally arrived? Perhaps you would like to come down to Zoomer Media, because this weekend we're having an open house at the Zoomerplex. So that is Saturday, this Saturday and Sunday, May 23rd and 24th, from 11 a.m. to 5 p.m. And you can step inside Moses Neimer's renowned MZTV Museum of Television and discover some of the rarest and most Instagrammable TVs on the planet. You can take a guided tour, go behind the scenes at BlogTO and Vision TV. 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Up next for you, I've got Gidon Kremer and the Vienna Phil playing Mozart's beloved Rondo from the Fifth Violin Concerto.

0: Canadian treasure Leona Boyd playing Satie's Gymnopédie No. 1. I think that works really well on the guitar. I've never heard it on guitar before, but did you hear her playing those harmonics just about a minute in, which is something you can't do on the piano, of course. So I'm Trish. I'm in for Daniel this week and next, and I'm really happy to be here with you on this sunny Thursday. I can't believe it's already afternoon. You're here with me listening to Classical Jukebox. Now, there's a lot of repertoire for piano trio, which is cello, violin, and piano, and string quartet, of course, but not as much for string trio. Stick around for a string trio minuet by Beethoven.
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The delightful and slightly mysterious menuetto from Beethoven's String Trio in D, Opus 9. And you heard Richard Lester on the cello, Stephen Dann on viola, and Mayumi Seiler on violin. Now, may I suggest you go to classicalfm.ca to enter our Fairmont Royal York Spring in the City contest. Fairmont Royal York invites you to experience spring with beauty and the extraordinary. The historic landmark becomes a canvas for the season, featuring breathtaking installations that transform their grand lobby, cherished traditions reimagined with care, and experiences crafted to linger in memory long after you leave. Enter our Fairmont Royal York Spring in the City contest, and you and a guest could win the ultimate spring getaway in the heart of downtown Toronto. The prize includes a one-night stay in a Fairmont Gold Room, valet parking, very important in downtown Toronto, evening canapés in the Fairmont Gold Lounge, and brunch for two at Rain Restaurant. That sounds like a lot of fun to me. Now, once again, I'm Patricia O'Callaghan, and you're listening to Classical Jukebox, and I'd love for you to email or call with a request. 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Up next, I've got Franz Lehár's Serenade from Frasquita with Samuel Sanders on piano and Itzhak Perelman on the violin.

0: What a warm finale there. That was Libor Pešek leading the Royal Liverpool Philharmonic in Vítězslav Novák's The Lovers from his Slovak Suite, Opus 32. I'm Patricia O'Callaghan, and you're listening to Classical Jukebox here on the New Classical FM. Stick around to hear some more traditional music, Blow the Wind Southerly, but not in the traditional way you usually hear it.
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gorgeous solo cello version of the traditional Blow the Wind Southerly, arranged and played there by Sheku Kane Mason on the cello. I always think of the warm voice of Kathleen Ferrier famously singing that song, but I have to say, that version rivals it for me. That was stunning and so comforting. Now, we have a request for you. This is from Edward Grenier. And Edward requests the finale from Mahler's Symphony No. 2. So here is an excerpt of that final movement, played here, conducted by Yannick Nézet-Séguin, played by the London Symphony Orchestra and sung by the London Symphony Chorus. And the soloists are Rosa Fiola and Isabel Leonard.

0: the wonderful voice of Jerry Hadley. I had the pleasure of singing with him once in New York, maybe 20 years ago now. Yeah, sadly he's passed away, but he was wonderful. That was the Folga song from Franz Lehár's The Tsarevich. And if you stick around, you'll be able to hear some Béla Bartók coming up very shortly.
1: 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Plus, get to know our composer of the week. This week, the Waltz King Johann Strauss Jr. This composer of 19th century light music may not be your go-to for high drama, but his life paints a whole other picture. From tensions with his father, Johann Sr., to his politics, to his plights with musical competitors, his journey leaves us with plenty to chew on. That's A Little Night Music, the perfect soundtrack to your evening, hand-picked with expert care. 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

That was the Yanoshka Ensemble playing the fifth movement from Béla Bartók's Romanian Folk Dances in Yanoshka Style. And that's from a Deutsche Grammophon CD called The Big Bees. And I'm just trying to think of what other big bees. Obviously, there's the normal, the Bach, the Beethoven, the Brahms, but maybe Buxtehude. I just love it that Bartók is included amongst the big bees. My name's Patricia O'Callaghan. You're listening to Classical Jukebox here on the new Classical FM. And up next for you, I've got Swallows from Austria by Strauss. Not Johann, not Richard, but Josef.

0: The Rondo from the Symphony in C by Ignaz Pleyel. Uwe Grod conducted the Capella Istropolitana, and before that, the Ulster Orchestra conducted by Howard Shelley with Jan Ladislav Dusik's Piano Concerto in C, the Rondo Allegretto Moderatissimo movement. That is a lot of conflicting tempo instructions right there. My name is Patricia O'Callaghan. 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

Yanine Janssen on the violin, the Mahler Chamber Orchestra led by Daniel Harding, with the Mélodie from Tchaikovsky's Souvenir d'un lieu cher. Welcome to the afternoon. Welcome to Classical Jukebox if you're just joining us. My name's Patricia O'Callaghan, and I'm here in for Daniel Vnukovsky this week and next. We've got some more requests coming your way. But first, the overture from Rossini's Barber of Seville with Richard Bradshaw leading the COC Orchestra.

0: The always thrilling overture to Rossini's opera Barber of Seville. And that was Richard Bradshaw leading the Canadian Opera Company Orchestra. Wow. So, do you have your plans for this weekend? I highly suggest you come down over here to Zoomer Media. 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It's this weekend, Saturday and Sunday, the 23rd and 24th of May, from 11 a.m. to 5 p.m. You can step inside Moses Neimer's renowned MZTV Museum of Television and discover some of the rarest TVs on the planet. 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Come on down. So in just a few minutes, stick around because we have another minuet for you. Today seems to be a day of traditional tunes and minuets. This one is by Carl Nielsen.
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The Menuet from Carl Nielsen's Woodwind Quintet, Opus 43. And your quintet of woodwind players consisted of Bjørn Carl Nielsen, Niels Thompson, James Galway, Jens Tofte Hansen, and Bjørn Fosdal. Now we have a request for you, and this is from Henry Jablonski. And Henry would like to hear some Voces 8. And Henry, I'm so sorry we don't have that specific pairing of William Byrd songs for you that you requested. So I chose something from a similar period, and I hope you enjoy this. This is Thomas Tallis's Te Lucis Ante Terminum, and it is Voces 8 with Christian Forshaw as well playing saxophone.

0: The Waltz from Richard Ansell's Blithe Spirit. And that was Rumon Gamba leading the BBC Philharmonic. I'm Trish, in for Daniel here on Classical Jukebox. Welcome to the afternoon and welcome to the show if you're just joining us. How would you like to win an unforgettable lunch or dinner cruise for two on breathtaking Lake Muskoka aboard the iconic RMS Seguin or Winona 2? You could enjoy spectacular lake views and magnificent summer homes. Your prize package also includes passes to the Discovery Center, which explores Muskoka's past with exhibits and classic Muskoka wooden boats. You can go to classicalfm.ca now, and a Muskoka steamship's adventure awaits you. Now, you heard some magical harp in that last piece, the Blithe Spirit. And you're about to hear some more dreamy harp music coming up in just a moment.
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The Waltz Movement from John Rutter's Suite Lyrique, and that was Catherine Finch on harps with the Sinfonia Cymru. And Cymru, I believe, is the Welsh Gaelic word for Wales itself. I really hope I'm not wrong with that. So we have got another request for you now. This is from Paul from Hamilton. And Paul says, greetings, could you please play an orchestra version of John Barry's theme to the James Bond film You Only Live Twice? It's one of my favorite Bond movie themes. Absolutely, we can play this for you, Paul, and this is with the City of Prague Philharmonic.

0: deep and rich double concerto for oboe and violin. That was the Adagio movement from Johann Sebastian Bach's Concerto in C minor. It's so interesting pairing the violin and the oboe with the bright silvery tone of the violin and then the dark, rich oboe sound, almost like an aubergine sound. What a brilliant and deep pairing that is. And that was Alexander Shelley leading the NAC Orchestra. And before that, we had the Chamber Players of Canada with the Allegro Vivace from Franz Schubert's Octet in F. I'm Patricia O'Callaghan here at the New Classical FM on this sunny Thursday afternoon. And I hope you're enjoying the sunshine, whatever you may be doing right now. How about sending in a request to us with the email address jukebox@classicalfm.ca. 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

That was The Insane Flight of the Bumblebee by Nikolai Rimsky-Korsakov, played by the Stuttgart Radio Symphony Orchestra, led by Neville Mariner. I'm Trish O'Callaghan, sitting in for Daniel Vnukovsky this week and next, and you are listening to Classical Jukebox. Up next, how about a little bit of Mozart? This is the Papageno-Papagena duet from The Magic Flute, and we've got Bryn Terfel as baritone here, and I just have to say, one of the thrills of my career was to sing this duet with him on the stage of Roy Thomson Hall, and he is silly and entertaining and an absolutely delightful human, and of course an extraordinary singer. Up now, though, you will have Cecilia Bartoli.

0: That was Lang Lang at the piano with Franz Liszt's Grand Galop Chromatique in E flat. I'm Trish in for Daniel this week and next. And up in just a moment, some Henry Purcell to keep you moving through your day.
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That was the Ricercar Consort playing Henry Purcell's Fantasia, Three Parts Upon a Ground. 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You can meet your favorite on-air personalities, snap a Zoomer Media souvenir photo, and enjoy free ice cream. This is all happening at 70 Jefferson Avenue, that's in Liberty Village, and there is free parking on site. So you got to come down and join us. Next up, something a little more romantic. Nino Rota, some film music from Romeo and Juliet. This is A Time for Us with Angèle Dubaud and La Pietà.

Renaud Capuçon on the violin, Les Siècles led by Duncan Ward, playing some Michel Legrand there. That was The Windmills of Your Mind. That's how it's known in English. In French, it's known as Les Moulins de mon cœur. So the windmills of my heart, as opposed to the windmills of your mind.

find it very interesting that the translation into English changes the priority from the heart to the mind. I think that says something about who we are as cultures and what our priorities are. And that's from the movie The Thomas Crown Affair. Before that, you heard Ludovico Einaudi playing his own composition, In Memory of a Dream. I want to thank you for being here with us at Classical Jukebox today. My name's Patricia O'Callaghan, and I'll be with you here again tomorrow, as well as next week. I'd also like to thank my wonderful producer, Anthony Stathoukos. And next up, please stay tuned for Mark Wigmore and The Oasis.

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Well, just a wonderful way to begin the program, and the Slovak State Philharmonic Orchestra playing the music of Eduard Strauss, his Wanderlust Polka, bright music, certainly the lesser known of the Strauss brothers, and full of travel energy, just like the title suggests. Welcome to the program. You're with the Oasis here on the new Classical FM in Toronto, Cobourg, Collingwood, throughout southern Ontario, western New York, and around the world, listening live at classicalfm.ca and the Classical FM app. My name is Mark Wigmore on this Thursday afternoon. Great to have you along. Coming up, Chopin's Fantasy Impromptu with pianist Gabriela Montero, and exploring his poetry through virtuosity, the Chopin way. We'll get to a traffic and weather update. We're going to celebrate an incredible living composer throughout the program today. That would be Christopher Tin. Born this day in 1976, 50 years old today, Grammy Award winner multiple times, starts in the world of video games, and then moves all the way to creating a new finale for Puccini's Turandot, which debuts at the Olympics just a couple months ago. So I thought we'd go a couple records back with his Lost Birds, Flocks a Mile Wide. We get so many requests for this one. And a memorial to instinct and endangered bird species, and using this beautiful orchestral and choral texture. Let's listen. The Royal Philharmonic Orchestra, Christopher Tin, celebrating his 50th birthday today, and the Lost Birds on the new Classical FM.

0: That agile, brilliant melodic line just climbing through the drama, sort of like flying through the clouds there with Chopin's Fantasy Impromptu. Gabriella Montero, the performer there at the piano, one of his beloved show pieces. Before that, Christopher Tin, we note his 50th birthday today, and Flocks a Mile Wide, which we get requests for quite often, especially during the jukebox. And just lovely. We'll get to more from Christopher Tin, the Grammy Award winner, throughout the program today. By the way, great to have Patricia O'Callaghan on the jukebox today, and she'll be with you tomorrow and right through next week with Daniel being away. If you haven't seen our Instagram page, the New Classical FM Instagram page, you can see Daniel on his travels. He's in Italy. He's with Classical FM listeners. It's a lot of fun, and he's posting lots of information there. Here on a Thursday afternoon, my name is Mark Wigmore, 3:20. In just moments, Claude Debussy's Petite Suite en Bateau, and just drifting along the perhaps the lakeside or the oceanside with Claude Debussy, and we'll tell you about our fast-selling out trip to France and Spain, speaking of travel, with the New Classical FM. That's coming up. Checking the forecast tonight, clear and the low near 4 degrees. Collingwood low 1. Once again, a yellow warning for frost overnight in that region. Tomorrow for Friday, sunny to start, then increasing cloudiness throughout the day, high near 17. Saturday, cloudy, showers developing, windy at times, 10 degrees the high in Toronto, Cobourg at 15 and Collingwood at 12. 13 right now in Toronto and Collingwood. We've got 10 degrees in Cobourg as we check the roads.
1: It smells like Thursday. We got a messy start to things. Trouble already. Westbound on the Gardner past Park Lawn. Two left lanes blocked with a crash. It's jammed from Jarvis. Northbound on the Don Valley approaching Bayview Bloor. There's vehicle fire cleanup going on in two right lanes. West 401 in the Express at Keele. Left lane is blocked with a crash. East 401 collector off ramp to Weston Road. Right lane is closed for some maintenance. Eastbound Eglinton blocked at Birchmouth. That's because of a vehicle rollover. And we got a crash getting cleaned up on Wilson Avenue just west of Dufferin. 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Conditions in app. I'm Lori Turcotte with traffic on the New Classical FM.
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3: 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Gene Stillwell, yours truly, Mark Wigmore, Dean Holland, Kathleen Kajioka. We will all be here in the studios over the weekend, and you can

0: 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That is 70 Jefferson Avenue in Liberty Village, and we can't wait to see you this weekend.
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Wonderful French countryside sounds with Claude Debussy's Petite Suite en Bateau, very elegant and floating music, capturing the gentleness of the water in France, which is where you should be next May. Imagine experiencing the very best of Spain and France in complete luxury. My name is Mark Wigmore. Thank you for joining us. 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

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Back to the music and Dvorak's String Quintet Scherzo, and it's featuring Stephen Dan and Joel Corrington.

0: Well, that's just a treat with Dvorak's String Quintet Scherzo and dance-inspired music, that unmistakable, scrappy bohemian edge to it, and a Canadian-rich cast, Myomi Seiler and Erica Rome, the violinist, Joel Quarrington with that notable bass part there. And ahead of that, talking about our incredible trip to Spain and France, we are starting to fill up. We're well over halfway, and so if you would like to be there joining us in May and June next year, A Taste of Bordeaux with yours truly, Classical FM listeners. Wonderful music, wonderful scenery, obviously wine. Travelwithmark.ca. You can also just go to our website, classicalfm.ca, and click through there. It is Mark Wigmore here on a Thursday afternoon. Mozart's Piano Concerto number 21 with Jan Leschetsky, the Calgarian. And he's just recorded two more Mozart concertos, but we'll hear one of his first recordings, as he's often dipped into that repertoire. And we'll talk about our theme Friday tomorrow here on the show, which is Music for Peace. We do have a weather update from Environment Canada tonight. Clear down to 4 degrees, Collingwood low 1, and a yellow warning for frost overnight again. Tomorrow for Friday, sunny skies, high near 17. Saturday, cloudy, showers developing, windy at times, 10 degrees the high in Toronto, Cobourg at 15, and Collingwood the high 12 that day. 13 right now in Toronto and Collingwood, 10 degrees in Cobourg. At 3:42, we check the roads.
1: It's tough getting out of downtown this afternoon. We got trouble on the West Gardner Pass Park Lawn. Two left lanes blocked with a crash, leaving a delay from Jarvis. And problems on the North Don Valley approaching Bayview Bloor. Vehicle fire cleanup going on in two right lanes, leaving a delay all the way back from the Gardner. Westbound on the 401 and the Express at Keele. Left lane is blocked with a crash. West 403 approaching here, Ontario. We've got a collision block in the HOV lane. And we have some in-town troubles as well. Wilson Avenue just west of Dufferin Street. 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

We're about to talk about our very peaceful theme Friday tomorrow. And I don't know about you, that gives me a feeling of peace right there. Mozart's Piano Concerto number 21 with the incredible Canadian, the multiple Juno Award winner, Jan Leschetsky with the Bavarian Radio Symphony Orchestra. Now, he has a brand new Mozart Piano Concerto album. It's out on Deutsche Grammophon. It's on all the big hot album lists right now. And it's at number one on the New Classical FM Top 20 album charts at this moment. You can join me on Saturday between 3 and 5 o'clock for that full list as we count down. My name is Mark Wigmore. On a Thursday, that means tomorrow is Theme Friday. We pick the theme, and we're looking for your requests to create our show tomorrow. And this week's theme, Music for Peace, compositions that bring comfort and hope and reflection and a sense of humanity in these very uncertain times. It's tough to look at the news or hear the news these days, and so we're asking you to come up with that classical piece of music that brings you peace. And so send in your dedication and your request for an inspiring program tomorrow. Here's the text line, 416-507-9894, 416-507-9894. You can drop me a line through the email, oasis@classicalfm.ca. We'll let you know if we have room for your pick and what time it will play. Another very peaceful piece here, right, from John Tavener in his song for Athene, featuring Nicola Benedetti, recent guest here on the program at the violin. This work became known around the world because it was performed at the funeral for Princess Diana, Princess of Wales. So it's often how it's remembered. Let's listen on the New Classical FM.

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Well, taking you to downtown Paris in the 18th century, cosmopolitan musical life, their elegant chamber music from Georg Philipp Telemann, his Paris Quartet No. 1. Welcome to the program. It's 96.3 in Toronto, the GTA, 102.9 in Collingwood, Southern Georgian Bay, and 103.1 in Cobourg, Eastern Ontario, the new Classical FM, listening live at classicalfm.ca through the app. My name is Mark Wigmore. Thank you for joining us 4:10 on this Thursday. Don't forget to drop in on the weekend. We've got our big Zoomer Media open house Saturday, 11 through 5. A lot of classical music that day in Zoomer Hall. I'll be around. Kathleen Kajioka, Gene Stillwell. And then we're open Sunday as well, 11 through 5, 70 Jefferson in downtown Toronto, Liberty Village. Looking forward to all the folks joining us. Coming up, Gerald Finzi's Romance for Strings. Lovely example of English string writing. We'll get to a traffic and weather update, but we'll continue to celebrate Christopher Tin, born this day in 1976. He's 50 years old today. The American two-time Grammy Award winner. Now, he starts out in video games. And earlier this year, he writes a new finale for Puccini's Turandot. So it's quite the career. He works at Abbey Road Studios quite often. And that's where he did this. A new finale, 18 minutes long, for Puccini's unfinished posthumous opera. And so he put his heart and soul into this. It debuted at the Olympics, and we're celebrating Christopher Tin and his take on Puccini on the new Classical FM.

0: 20th and 21st century music, and there's Gerald Finzi's Romance for Strings, and he's with us until 1956, Opus 11, with the Northern Sinfonia of England and Howard Griffiths conducting, and that was part of the Royal Wedding in 2011, so lovely there. Christopher Tin has turned that finale that he recently reimagined for Puccini, actually was performed at the Olympics this year during one of the skating routines. So Christopher Tin celebrating his 50th birthday today, the Grammy Award winner, and we're noting some of his real achievements, and we'll get to his incredible video game music, and it's not how it sounds. That's coming up a little later in the show. My name is Mark Wigmore. Great to be with you. Coming up, Mendelssohn, the Piano Trio number one, an all-star cast, and our Talk of the Town album. It is the incredible mandolinist, lutenist, and all kinds of other instruments, Alain Sériel, and his plucked Bach project. So we'll play that for you. Checking the forecast, tonight clear down to 4, Collingwood low 1 with that yellow warning for frost overnight yet again. Tomorrow for Friday, sunny and 17. Saturday, cloudy, showers developing, windy at times, and a little cooler, 10 degrees in Toronto, 12 in Collingwood, 15 in Cobourg on Saturday. It is 15 in Toronto, 13 in Collingwood, 9 degrees in Cobourg as we check the roads.
1: Cleanup still going on the westbound Gardner, just past Park Lawn. Two left lanes are blocked. It's jammed all the way from Jarvis. North Don Valley, approaching Bayview Bloor, vehicle fire cleanup going on in the right lane. Southbound on the parkway at Richmond, we now have a crash in the right lane. In Oshawa, west 401, off ramp to Stevenson Road, watch out for a stall vehicle that's blocking the right lane. In town, trouble's getting cleaned up. Wilson Avenue just west of Dufferin. Northbound Don Mills approaching Van Horn, and a crash downtown on Wellesley Street at Bay. 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I'm Laurie Turcotte with traffic on the New Classical FM.
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Superstar trio there with Anne-Sophie Mutter, the violinist Lynn Harrell, and Andre Previn, that sweeping romantic writing of Mendelssohn and the piano trio number one. Here with the Oasis here on the New Classical FM, my name is Mark Wigmore. Let's get to a debut. This is our Talk of the Town album. It's making waves, creating buzz, and we're playing it for you every day this week. It's mandolinist and lutenist Alain Sariel with Plucked Bach 3. Sariel continues his exploration of Bach through plucked instruments, bringing a fresh perspective to familiar repertoire. Now, the transparency and articulation of the mandolin and lute allow Bach's counterpoint to emerge in a very different way, emphasizing the rhythm, dance character, and intimacy. I think you'll hear it. Sariel has become known for his imagination when programming these records and expanding how these instruments are heard within classical music. The latest project continues that approach using a Tuscan mandolin, a Tuscan mandola, and the arch lute to tell his musical story. Alain Sariel, Plucked Bach 3, our Talk of the Town album this week.

0: The Violin Sonata number 3 in C, and performed on archlute. And you get all kinds of interesting instruments as part of that new recording from Alain Sariel. And often we do hear him with Avi Avital, which is a very famous mandolinist all around the world. But Alain goes out on his own and makes these plucked Bach recordings. That's the third and our Talk of the Town album this week. Lovely to hear it. My name is Mark Wigmore. Thank you for joining us. 4:40. Just a reminder, we've got our new Classical FM, well, more importantly, the Zoomer Media Open House happening this weekend. And we're at 70 Jefferson in Liberty Village, Toronto's West End. Hope you can join us 11 through 5 each day. Now, specifically Saturday, I'll be here, Gene Stillwell, Kathleen Kajioka, some of our producers, operators, and so on. And we'll be here at the studios giving tours and so on. And then actually in Zoomer Hall, our major concert space, we'll have Royal Conservatory of Music, students, young superstars performing for you throughout the entire day on Saturday. We've got a live-to-air performance from 1 to 2 o'clock. And so it's going to be really an incredible day. And then we do it all again on Sunday. So hope you can join us for our open house. And it's, by the way, free parking, ice cream. You can take pictures. It's going to be a lot of fun. We'll look forward to that on the weekend. Tchaikovsky's Mozartiana for you very shortly, and a tender tribute from Tchaikovsky to his admired Mozart. And let's have a look at what's happening weather-wise. Tonight, clear, down to 4 degrees. Collingwood low 1 with a yellow warning for frost in that region. Tomorrow for Friday, sunny and the high 17. Saturday, cloudy, showers developing, windy at times, the high 10 in Toronto, 15 in Cobourg, 12 in Collingwood. It is 15 in Toronto right now, 9 in Cobourg, 13 in Collingwood, as we check the roads.
1: Northbound on the Don Valley, approaching Bayview Bloor, there's vehicle fire cleanup still going on in the right lane, but there's a delay coming off the Gardiner all the way from the 427 right into downtown. Westbound on the 41 at Simcoe Street, we've got a stalled vehicle in the center lane, West 41 off-ramp to Stevenson Road. Right lane is blocked with a stall. In-town trouble's getting cleaned up. We've got a crash on Yonge Street just south of Steele. It's the all-weather drive main event. 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I'm Lori Turcotte with traffic on the new Classical FM.
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3: I'm Alexa Petrenko, inviting you to join me this Sunday night at the Opera at 9. German Romantic opera reached its pinnacle with the work of Richard Wagner, born May 22nd in 1813. He melded mythical stories with powerful symphonic music in masterpieces including Tristan und Isolde, The Ring Cycle, and Parsifal, and created the Gesamtkunstwerk, the complete art form. New brilliant and forceful voice types emerged to sing his music, including the Heldentenor, the heroic tenor. German tenor Jonas Kaufmann is one of the best on the planet, as you'll hear when he tackles some of Wagner's finest arias. Jonas Kaufmann sings Wagner this Sunday night at the Opera at 9 from the new Classical FM. 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

There's Tchaikovsky's tribute to Mozart, his orchestral suite number 4 with the Prague Chamber Orchestra in performance, and just lovely with that affection here on a Thursday. My name is Mark Wigmore, 450. That means tomorrow is Friday and a theme Friday. We pick the theme and we're asking you to pick all the music. Send in your dedications and requests. So our theme this week, music for peace. So those could be compositions that bring you comfort or hope or reflection, a sense of humanity. As we're in very uncertain times, I'm about to get to a news update. There's always some sort of big troubles in the world, so we just thought it would be nice to hear a Claude Debussy or a Bach or a Beethoven that can heal and inspire and bring a sense of calm to the program tomorrow. We'd love you to take part in that request, a piece of classical music that brings you peace. You can send your request through the text line, 416-507-9894, or you can drop me an email, oasis@classicalfm.ca. I'd love to hear from you. We'll let you know what time your piece will play and if we can get to it tomorrow. Theme Friday, 3 to 7. Let's get to one of Rachmaninoff's most charming miniatures here, Alexis Weisenberg at the piano.

0: Well, that man arriving back in Hamilton coming up this December after playing there last December. I guess it was so popular at the new stadium there that they're bringing him back, and the new Classical FM proudly presenting that one. So you can get your tickets at Ticketmaster. And here on the Oasis, the new Classical FM, time to say goodbye. Andrea Bocelli in performance there here on the Oasis, the new Classical FM. Well, we've got lots more to celebrate, including Christopher Tin turning 50 years old today, the multiple Grammy Award winner, contemporary master. We'll go back to his Civilization 4 video game, and you think, okay, how is that going to sound? Well, it sounds nothing like you would imagine, and it ends up winning him one of those Grammy Awards. That's to come. We've got a news update right now, a check on the commute.
1: Southbound on the Don Valley Parkway, approaching Bayview Bloor, two left lanes blocked with a crash. It's jammed from about Eglinton. West 401 at Simcoe Street, we've got a stalled truck that's blocking two left lanes. West 401, off-ramp to Stevenson Road. Watch out for a stalled vehicle. Right lane is currently affected. In town, we got one crash getting cleaned up. There's a collision on Yonge Street, just south of Steeles Avenue. 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Always click before you dig. 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I'm Laurie Turcott with traffic on the new Classical FM.
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0: It is Mark Wigmore at 5 p.m. with your Classical FM news update. Starting on the national stage, federal conservative leader Pierre Poilievre is distancing himself from the Alberta separatist sentiment, saying today that his focus is on keeping the country united while addressing Western frustrations in Ottawa. The comments come as some separatist groups push for a referendum on Alberta's future in Confederation. And that follows years of tensions over energy policy, equalization, and federal regulations. Poilievre says the answer is not separation, but building a stronger economy and giving provinces more control over resource development. He also warned that national unity cannot be taken for granted if regional concerns continue to be ignored. Here in the GTA, drivers could get a brief break at the pumps heading into the weekend. Analysts say gas prices are expected to drop by several cents tomorrow, driven by lower wholesale fuel costs and easing pressure in global oil markets. But industry watcher Dan McTeague cautions the relief might be short-lived with summer driving season approaching and ongoing uncertainty surrounding oil shipments through the Strait of Hormuz. Prices could begin climbing again within days. And in the arts world, conductor Aleem Chan has been named the next music director of the San Francisco Symphony. The Hong Kong-born conductor will become the first woman and first Asian person to hold the position in the orchestra's 114-year history. Chan is already well known to Canadian audiences through guest appearances with major orchestras across North America, including here in town with the TSO. And she will formally begin the role during the 2027-28 season. The appointment is being hailed as a landmark moment for one of the world's leading orchestras and for representation in classical music leadership. In sports, ace pitcher Trey Yesavage and the Blue Jays managed to win in the Bronx last night. They look to even their series with the Yankees this evening. The Toronto Tempo are in Minnesota, and the Montreal Canadiens are back in action, starting the conference final of the Stanley Cup playoffs against the Hurricanes in North Carolina this evening. Weather tonight, clear, the low near 4 degrees, Collingwood the low 1 with a yellow warning for frost overnight. Tomorrow for Friday, sunny and the high 17. Saturday, cloudy, showers developing, windy at times. Toronto gets to 10 degrees, Cobourg at 15, and Collingwood at 12. 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
6: Hi, I'm Will Fetkenhoyer. 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

Well, we are noting composer Christopher Tin throughout the program today as his Baba Yetu with the Soweto Gospel Choir. This uplifting, joyous music becomes the first video game composition ever to win a Grammy Award, and he would go on to win another. Christopher Tin, his birthday today, born in 1976 for the American turning 50. And as we heard a little earlier, his new ending for Puccini's Turandot was certainly a star recording that we noted earlier in 2026. My name is Mark Wigmore. There it is, on the road, at home, making dinner plans, still at work. It's great to be with you as we get into our third hour, 5:10 on this Thursday. Follow along with the new Classical FM on Instagram, Threads, and YouTube. And listen at classicalfm.ca. And it's just great to have you along as we've got a chance to win Toronto Symphony Orchestra tickets with a celebration of a Hollywood master, Eric Wolfgang Korngold. Symphonic soundtracks coming up with your chance to win. And Luciano Pavarotti, there's always a good reason for that. We'll get to a traffic and weather update. We'll start with Respighi's Pines of Rome. And this has a certain feel to it. His Pines Near a Catacomb. It is mysterious. It is inspired by ancient catacombs near Rome. And Christian chants of the day with the Philadelphia Orchestra and the legendary Riccardo Muti in performance.

0: My Sunshine, O Solo Mio. And aside from Puccini's Nessun Dorma and that incredible work from Luciano Pavarotti in performance, that might be his most closely associated piece right there. One of the most famous Neapolitan songs ever written, Luciano Pavarotti. Always wonderful to hear him in performance. And getting started as we headed to the solemn and mysterious Pines near a catacomb, the Pines of Rome, the music of Respighi. Here on The Oasis, the New Classical FM, my name is Mark Wigmore with your chance to win coming up very shortly. Symphonic soundtracks, we are celebrating Eric Wolfgang Korngold, one of the fathers of Hollywood cinema, and your Toronto Symphony Orchestra is celebrating with a big concert in June. We would love to give you tickets, so be listening for that cue to call. Tonight, clear skies, low near 4, Collingwood, the low 1 with a yellow warning for frost overnight in that region. Tomorrow for Friday, sunny and the high 17. Saturday, clouding over, windy at times, high 10 in Toronto, Cobourg at 15 and Collingwood at 12. 13 degrees in Toronto and Collingwood, 10 degrees in Cobourg right now as we check the roads.
1: Southbound on the Don Valley, approaching Bayview Bloor, we've got the two left lanes blocked with a crash delay all the way back from Eglinton. That's going to hurt a bit. In Oshawa, West 401 off-ramp to Stevenson Road, we've got a stalled vehicle block in the right lane. Getting out of downtown on the westbound Gardner, pretty typical. It's crawling from Jarvis out to Park Lawn. Eastbound Gardner, solid from the 427 all the way through to the Don Valley. In town, troubles to work around. There's just one crash on Yonge Street, just south of Steeles Avenue. The Ford It's a Big Deal event on until June 1st. 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I'm Laurie Turcotte with traffic on the New Classical FM.
0: Well, if you're looking for some free weekend fun, look no further than the Zoomerplex in Toronto's West End this weekend, Saturday, May 23rd, Sunday, May 24th. It is the Zoomer Media Open House. That is this Saturday and Sunday, both days, 11 a.m. through 5 p.m. You can step inside Moses Neimer's renowned MZTV Museum of Television and discover some of the rarest and most Instagrammable TVs on the planet. 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Gene Stillwell, yours truly, Mark Wigmore, Dean Holland, Kathleen Kajioka, we will all be here in the studios over the weekend, and you can see how radio comes to life. And on Saturday, catch a live concert in Zoomer Hall featuring rising star soprano Riley Nelson performing Italian classics and popular hits, and I'll be hosting that one. 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That is 70 Jefferson Avenue in Liberty Village, and we can't wait to see you this weekend.
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Well, the music of Brahms and his lullaby, getting us into another edition of Symphonic Soundtracks. Welcome to The Oasis here on a Thursday. My name is Mark Wigmore, visiting the screen and celebrating the world of scores and compositions made famous at the movies through television and gaming. And once again today, we are celebrating one of the fathers of Hollywood composition, scores, cinema, Eric Wolfgang Korngold. And we're celebrating for good reason. We have tickets to give away to the Toronto Symphony Orchestra. Maria Duenas plays Korngold with Gustavo Gimeno conducting Friday, June 5th, 7:30 p.m. at Roy Thompson Hall. We would love you to be there. TSO.ca to pick up your tickets. It's going to be fabulous. Maria Duenas, one of the great new stars on violin these days. And, of course, your TSO. So, would you like to be there? Here's the number to call. Be caller 4-416-507-9894. 416-507-9894. And if you're caller 4, you're on your way to the TSO to enjoy this.

0: Leopold Kosherluch's Symphony in G minor, energetic and engaging classical era writing. And before that, the music of Erich Wolfgang Korngold and featuring Itzhak Perlman, their glorious Hollywood romanticism. And we have been celebrating with your chance to win tickets to see Maria Duenas Plays Korngold with Gustavo Gimeno and the Toronto Symphony Orchestra, Friday, June 5th, 7:30 p.m. at Roy Thompson Hall. And you can get your tickets at tso.ca. And thank you to all of our winners this week. We just had a couple more, and we'll give you one last chance tomorrow. Wrapping up another edition of Symphonic Soundtracks on this Thursday. We'll get to Samuel Arnold's Overture in D, one of the most influential figures in 18th century England. And then our Oasis On Demand performance. We'll get to the French orchestral favorites and the Sinfonia of London. Just a reminder, tomorrow on the program is Theme Friday. 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
1: Southbound on the Don Valley Parkway approaching Bayview Bloor, two left lanes still blocked with a crash, and it's backed up all the way from about Lawrence. East 401, collectors at Dixie, there's a crash block in the left lane. West 401, off-ramp to Stevenson Road in Oshawa, still have the right lane blocked with a stall. Westbound on the Queenie at Cawthra Road, stall vehicle right lane is affected. In town, Steeles Avenue closed both ways east of Markham Road for a fire investigation. It's the all-weather drive main event. 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I'm Laurie Turcotte with traffic on the new Classical FM.
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It's Mark Wigmore. It's great to be with you on a Thursday, and it's time for Oasis On Demand, brought to you by Jiffy On Demand. Jiffy, the number one home maintenance app in Canada. And be sure to put in the word classical at checkout. That's a promo code. It gets you $25 off your first job. On Demand today, a debut. Unbelievable, this ensemble is back. It is French orchestral favorites from the Sinfonia of London. The orchestra under John Wilson continues its exploration of richly orchestrated repertoire and spectacular recorded sound. This time, turning to French showpieces. The Sinfonia of London has become known for these meticulously crafted recordings. Here you get Ducas, Ravel, Saint-Saëns, Chabrier, and plenty of Bizet. That wraps the record. We noticed this one topping the British charts recently, and we bring it to you now. Sinfonia of London, French orchestral favorites, a new recording on the New Classics.

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1: And you're with The Oasis. My name is Mark Wigmore. Just getting started there with brand new music this week in our Oasis On Demand performance. It is French orchestral favorites and John Wilson leading his Sinfonia of London. Fantastic. And Oasis On Demand brought to you by Jiffy On Demand. Jiffy, the number one home maintenance app in Canada. It is Mark Wigmore here for Jiffy. Download the app or you can sign up at the website, jiffyondemand.com, and put in the promo code. The word is classical. You put that in at the end and you get $25 off your first job. Spring always seems to come with a growing list of projects. It certainly is the case for me, maybe you as well, all over the house. And this year, Jiffy On Demand has been a huge help in getting ahead of them. This week, I've got Gus coming by to take a look at a few electrical outlets and finally deal with that under cabinet lighting situation in my kitchen. It's one of those upgrades I've been meaning to do for a while, especially as I start thinking about getting my house ready to sell next year. That's what I like about Jiffy. It's not just the big seasonal jobs like window cleaning, eaves troughs, or yard work. 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It is Mark Wigmore here. Coming up, Humperdinck's Dream Pantomime from Hansel and Gretel. Enchanting moments from that opera. Right now, a check on the commute.
2: Southbound on the 404 past Finch, we got a crash. Right lane and merge lane are blocked. And then we have ongoing problems on the South Don Valley. Approaching Bayview Bloor, two left lanes blocked with a crash. Jam from the 401. Speaking of the 401, East 41 collectors at Weston Road, we got a crash in the left lane. Westbound on the Queenie, just past Cawthra, right lane is blocked with a stall. In town, Steeles Avenue, that's closed both ways east of Markham Road for an ongoing fire investigation. 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

0: The music of Mussorgsky, his Dawn over the River Moscow, Mikhail Pletnev leading the orchestra there with that spacious atmospheric sound. Before that, Maury Jarre, just a superset with Lawrence of Arabia featuring Renaud Capucin and one of the great themes from the golden age of film music. We got started telling you about our incredible trip to Spain and France, A Taste of Bordeaux, and we are filling up. We're going to sell out, so if you would like to reach out and learn more, travelwithmark.ca. Here on a Thursday evening, how about Dvorak's Humoresque, Yo-Yo Ma and Itzhak Perlman together, and one of the most beloved melodies in classical repertoire, and our beautiful moment tonight, the Landler Waltz from The Sound of Music. That's by request as we check our commute.
1: Southbound on the Don Valley Parkway, approaching Bayview Bloor, two left lanes still blocked with a crash. 8 is jammed all the way from the 401. Keep in mind, left lane blocked on the northbound side by police. Eastbound on the 401 collectors at Weston Road, left lane is blocked with a crash. East 401 collector ramp to Brock Road. Watch out for a stalled vehicle. That's sitting right in the center lane. Westbound on the Queenie past Cawthra, right lane is blocked with a stall. In town, we've got Steeles Avenue closed both ways just east of Markham Road. That's for a fire investigation. 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

While charming you and audiences around the world for generations, there's Dvorak's Humoresque and Yo-Yo Ma at the cello, Itzhak Perlman performing at the violin. It is Mark Wigmore here as we get to our beautiful moment and a space we leave open to you at this time of the evening. Tomorrow is Theme Friday, totally by request. Music for Peace is our theme. But tonight, we just simply want to wind down our program in your busy day. You might still be on the road or getting dinner together, just enjoying the early evening hours. And it's nice to hear from you. 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And the text line, we got lots of texts over the last day. 416-507-9894. So here's Chris, and he says, "Hi there, Mark. Would you please play the Landler Waltz from The Sound of Music?" And that is Chris Wilkrau with a first-time beautiful moment request. Nice to hear from you, Chris. Let's listen.

0: We are just having a dazzling evening of music, getting started there with our beautiful moment request from Chris. First time around for that, the Landler Waltz from The Sound of Music. And then Sasson's Wedding Cake Caprice Waltz, and featuring David Owen Norris and I Musici di Marial. Just sparkling virtuosity there. And The Sound of Music to get things started here on a Thursday evening. Now, we just were by request for our beautiful moment. Tomorrow is another edition of Theme Friday. We pick a musical theme and we ask you to make requests based on that theme. And so what is our theme this week? Music for peace. And I don't know about you, but you look at around the world these days, all the conflicts, we put together our news reports here on the New Classical FM. It's disorientating. It's difficult. And so we thought we'd put together this show that brings comfort and hope and reflection and a sense of humanity in uncertain times. So I'd love to hear from you if you have an idea for us. 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Text us at 416-507-9894, or you can drop us an email, oasis@classicalfm.ca. Looking forward to a very peaceful Theme Friday tomorrow. Mozart's Symphony No. 39 with a spirited performance coming up of one of Mozart's final symphonic masterpieces. That's to come as we check the roads.
1: Wrapping up the Thursday drive, it's a bit of a mess on the South Don Valley at Perch and Bayview Bloor. Two left lanes still blocked with a crash and jammed all the way from the 401. Keep in mind, left lane blocked on the northbound side by police. We've got trouble on the eastbound 401 collectors at Weston Road. Two left lanes blocked with a crash in Ajax. Eastbound on the 401 approaching Salem Road, another collision. Two right lanes are blocked. Westbound on the Queenie just past Cawthra. Right lane taken out with a stalled vehicle. In town, we got a fire investigation going on that has Steeles Avenue closed both ways east of Markham Road. 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Conditions in app. I'm Lori Turcotte with traffic on the New Classical FM.
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It's a Mannheimer Mozart Orchestra, elegant and buoyant writing, one of the final pieces from Mozart's symphonic career, number 39, the Menuetto there, and completed in the summer of 1788. And thank you for visiting The Oasis today. My name is Mark Wigmore. We're back tomorrow for our Music for Peace Theme Friday. That begins at 3 o'clock. We have another chance to win those tickets to see the TSO performing the music of Korngold, so be listening for that. Thanks to our technical producer, Faz Kazi. Kathleen Kajioka is standing by with a little night music.

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The Playera by Spanish violinist composer Pablo de Sarasate. That was from his Spanish Dances, Opus 21. Julia Fischer and Milena Chernyavska on that recording. Good evening and welcome to A Little Night Music. I'm Kathleen Kajioka. Very happy to join you on this sunny Thursday. We've got some Smetana coming up from his autobiographical string quartet, which, spoiler alert, has a tragic ending, but there's a lot of happiness in the opening movements, so we're going to take in some of that. We've got the music of Christopher Tin coming up, some Beethoven, and of course our composer of the week, we're getting to know the Waltz King, Johann Strauss Jr., and that journey continues just after 8 o'clock tonight. Right now, the Philharmonie de Lorraine with the music of Gabriel Pierney.

That's from an album called Schubert for Two. The two in question, violinist Gil Shaham and guitarist Goran Solskjær. We heard the finale from the Arpeggione Sonata by Franz Schubert. That followed Le Jardin de Gracieuse, a movement from the Ramuncio Suite No. 1.

0: 1 by Gabrielle Pierney, Jacques Gutmann leading the Philharmonie de Lorraine. You are listening to A Little Night Music. I'm Kathleen Kajioka. I mentioned earlier Bedřich Smetana's autobiographical string quartet number 1, From My Life. We will hear from his happy days of his youth.
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Friedrich Smetana, one of the composers of the 19th century, to have met a somewhat tragic end. Like Beethoven, he went deaf. He suffered from horrible symptoms of syphilis, and that's what got him in the end in 1884. But before that, he managed to write his autobiographical string quartet in E minor, From My Life. We heard the second movement, which he described as the joyful days of youth, when I composed dance tunes and was known everywhere as a passionate lover of dancing. You're listening to A Little Night Music. I'm Kathleen Kajioka. Remember to come on down to Liberty Village this weekend. It is the Zoomer Media Open House, Saturday and Sunday from 11 a.m. to 5 p.m. See the inner workings of the new classical FM and our sister station, Zoomer Radio. 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Come on down. That's 70 Jefferson Avenue in Liberty Village. Up next, some Christopher Tin. 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

0: That was the Silk Road Ensemble from the album American Railroad, Rhiannon Giddens on banjo with Maeve Gilchrist's Far Down Far. And before that, we heard from Christopher Tin, Only Thee, from Song Offerings, performed by Cantoray. You're listening to Little Night Music. I'm Kathleen Kajioka. Lots more to come, including the lighter side of Beethoven.
1: I'm Alexa Petrenko, inviting you to join me this Sunday night at the Opera at 9. German Romantic opera reached its pinnacle with the work of Richard Wagner, born May 22nd in 1813. He melded mythical stories with powerful symphonic music in masterpieces including Tristan und Isolde, The Ring Cycle, and Parsifal, and created the Gesamtkunstwerk, the complete art form. New brilliant and forceful voice types emerged to sing his music, including the Heldentenor, the heroic tenor. German tenor Jonas Kaufmann is one of the best on the planet, as you'll hear when he tackles some of Wagner's finest arias. Jonas Kaufmann sings Wagner this Sunday night at the Opera at 9 from the New Classical FM. 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
2: 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For my grandmother, it was buying a purple Cadillac, but thinking it was a brown Cadillac. When you finally say, I've had it, Google Herzig Eye Institute. 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

1.5 minutes of some charming Beethoven, his Bagatelle in C major, its little gently questioning theme with a somewhat turbulent center, but closing again on that gentle side, Alisera Ott on the piano from her Beethoven album on Deutsche Grammophon. Lots more to come tonight on A Little Night Music, including our composer of the week. We're getting to know the Waltz King, Johann Strauss Jr. We have followed his surprisingly difficult career, surprising only because he came from a legacy of music. His father was the first Waltz King of Vienna, but did not want his sons to follow in his footsteps at all and block them at every turn. Well, eventually, Johann Strauss Jr. and his brothers would prevail, and we'll hear a bit about their relationships coming up just after 8 o'clock right now from the film Matilda. David Newman behind that score. This is To the Library and Beyond.

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